0: Hello, hello, hello. You are listening to Spells and Incantations. Took us a little bit to swap chairs. My name is Tim the Enchanter. Chanter? You're listening to KMNR 89.7 FM, broadcasting live out of Rolla, Missouri. I know they just introduced themselves, but we'll have it say one more time. We got some initiates here with us today. Say hello, initiates.
1: What's up?
0: How's it going? Are you guys excited for some spells and incantations?
2: Oh, I'm a big fan of spells.
0: Are you excited to be enchanted?
2: I've been waiting for it all day, actually.
3: Exactly.
0: That means a lot to me.
2: Yeah.
0: That means a lot to me.
2: I got you. Don't worry.
0: Yeah. How are you enjoying your experience at KMNR so far? How many shows have you guys sat in?
2: This is my second one.
0: Oh, wow.
3: I think like eight.
0: Hey,
2: eight already?
0: Solid.
3: Dude,
0: solid.
3: Here, like every single open moment I have.
2: Man, grinding it out.
3: Homework. That didn't really work too well.
0: Grinding it out.
3: But
0: the station is a nice place to do homework. I'll say that.
2: It is. It's got a very nice vibe.
0: I enjoy the station. Too bad it's going to get torn down. The views expressed in this program are not those came out of the University of Missouri System and the University of Missouri Board of Curators. Have you guys heard about that yet?
2: No, I haven't.
3: Yeah.
0: This. So the reason there's so much graffiti on the walls is that like a couple years ago they were like, yeah, this building's going to get torn down, and then it hasn't been torn down yet, and then this semester they're kind of getting serious about it. The only problem is they don't have anywhere else to move us.
2: Yeah, that's...
0: because they can't fit our library anywhere. Anyway.
2: Huh. Well, that's concerning.
0: Yeah.
3: It's in the back for like 13 U-Haws.
0: Yeah, literally. That's what we're going to have to do to move it all. But I've got a grab bag of songs for you folks tonight. We've got some shoegaze transitioning into some alt metal, transitioning into some like alt rock, and then a little present at the end that you got to stay tuned for if you want the little present.
2: Present.
0: Yeah, I know.
2: I love presents.
0: Don't y'all? I bet the listeners do too. So they really got to keep it tuned if they want to listen to the present I have at the end of this playlist. Well, we're going to be starting it off with Asleep in the Trunk. This is a new, I say new, it's off the deluxe edition of this album that just came out by Shiner. Believe You Me is the album. Asleep in the Trunk is the song. And I want you to keep it tuned, por favor. Bye.
3: Bye.
2: Oh, bye.

That was Sometimes by My Bloody Valentine, and before that was Mayonnaise by the Smashing Pumpkins. Next up, we've got Be Quiet and Drive by Deftones. Keep it tuned.

Hello, my listeners. It is yours truly, Tim the Enchanter. I hope you enjoyed the tune so far. That last song was Passenger by Deftones. Before that was Speechless by Helmet. And before that was Be Quiet and Drive, parentheses, Far Away. If you want the full playlist that I'm playing tonight, you can go to kmnr.org/playlist. If you want to text in or call, you can do so at 504-656-6735. That's 504-6-KMNR-DJ. But before we get back into the rest of the tunes, I've got a little bit of programming to do for you today. We've got an ascertainment and a science and the sea. I thought it fitting, because of the initiates we have in the control room with us today, to play a classic KMNR ascertainment. You've probably heard it before if you're a longtime listener. This is Do Your Laundry. Keep it tuned.

0: Hey there, Rala. You might be wondering why exactly we're out here singing about laundry. It's something that affects every student that uses the communal machines in the dorms, so strap in for this spin cycle. When you leave your clothes in the washing machine, it leads to musty odors for not only your clothes, but also the clothes that follow it.
1: Not cool, man.
2: Fact.
0: Leaving your clothes in the wash also leads to the clothes becoming moldy.
1: Yo, that's whack, man. We don't stand mold.
2: Fact.
0: Mildew is developed when clothes are left too long in the washing machine.
1: I don't know what's worse, your fashion or the mildew. Now that you know just how terrible it is to leave your clothes unattended in the communal laundromats, let's get into some proper etiquette. Make sure to use an appropriate amount of machines. Don't use more than you need.
0: Three machines for half a load is pretty sus.
1: If you're using communal machines, always make sure to set a timer.
0: How long have these clothes been here? I'm about to throw these clothes across the hall.
1: Don't forget to clean the lint trap before and after using the dryer.
0: Bro, the amount of lint that's here, this has to be a fire hazard.
1: Try to have someone on deck to take over your laundry if your plans change.
0: Yo, man, this big exam came up and I can't do my laundry. You got me covered?
1: Yeah, boy! Whoops, gotta go take care of my laundry.
0: This message was brought to you by your friends at KMNR 89.7 FM.

0: Hope you enjoy Do Your Laundry. Next up, we've got a little bit of Science in the Sea. Keep it tuned for Smell Waves.
1: Exploring Science in the Sea. You don't have to be anywhere near an ocean storm to feel its power. Big waves can travel far across the ocean, causing damage thousands of miles from the storm itself. These waves are called swells. They're much longer from one peak to the next than typical waves. They can reach monstrous heights close to a storm, but they calm down as they move away from it. The waves are created by winds inside a storm. They push the water, building peaks. Individual waves overlap, creating even bigger waves. The waves can organize themselves into smooth, evenly spaced groups. Scientists recently analyzed the swells produced by storms in 2023 and 24. They used measurements made by a satellite that studies the surfaces of both the oceans and bodies of fresh water. It takes images of the surface and uses a laser altimeter to measure its height. The scientists compared the results to those from other satellites dating back to 1991. They found that a storm in the Pacific Ocean in 2024 produced the biggest swells ever seen from space. The average height of the waves was 65 feet. Individual waves could have been much higher, and the waves were up to 3/4 of a mile long. The swell still packed a wallop when it hit the Americas, causing damage and deaths from Canada to Peru. Scientists tracked it as it ripped outward for more than 2 weeks. It ranged from the northern Pacific to the tropical Atlantic, a span of 15,000 miles for some really swell ocean waves. Science in the Sea is available as a weekly podcast at scienceinthesea.org. I'm Holly Brawley.
0: Thank you, Holly. Now, back to the tunes. We've got 4th of July by Soundgarden. Keep it tuned.

0: Hello, that was Old Souls by The Life and Times, and before that was Saturday Savior by Failure. Next up, we're going to skip a few songs. We've got What Do You Want Me to Say by Dismemberment Plan. Keep it tuned.
1: I lost my membership card to the human race, so don't forget the face.

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0: Well, everybody, that's my show. I hope you enjoyed Spells and Incantations. I know I did. Trainees, let me hear from you. How'd we like Spells and Incantations?
1: It was amazing.
2: Yes, I had quite a good time learning many spells.
0: Many spells. I taught
3: some trainee, but I liked it too. Thanks. I appreciate that.
0: Yeah. There's no show after. So right now you are listening to KMNR 89.7 FM broadcasting live out of Rolla, Missouri.
3: Wow.
0: Keep it tuned.

Do you put the toilet seat down after you go to the bathroom? I sure hope you do. When you leave the toilet seat up, all the leftover bacteria in the bowl can be transferred through the air as an aerosol called toilet plume. This can reach as far as 15 feet in the air. So you know that toothbrush that you've been leaving out on your counter? It's probably infested with bacteria because of toilet plume. Nasty. And anything you put into your toilet can linger there for a long time. So if the toilet gets a lot of traffic, think of all the different bacteria that could be stewing and brewing, waiting to infest the air. And think of this. The toilet lid was not put there to be used as a backrest while doing your business. It was put there for you to shut. So please, do yourself and everyone else who uses the bathroom a favor. Put the toilet seat down. This is a message from your local KMNR DJs.

0: 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I'm on air right now with MC Cosmic Drift and... Oh my gosh.
1: What's up? It's Jackson Spears back again, J-A-X-S-O-N, spelled the cool way.
0: How are we doing this evening?
1: Dude, we are amazing. I've sat in on like, I want to say like 4 or 5 shows today. Rachel's, Timothy's was just, what's it called? It was the previous one. Owen's, Ethan's. I'm forgetting somebody's, but it's okay. It's okay.
0: Awesome.
1: No, but it's been great.
0: We're going to have some music, a little bit of physical, a little bit of digital, but we're going to mess around in the station for a little bit.
2: Yeah, to our humble listener, these are the songs that you have been waiting for all day long. We just picked them out of the music library. We got multiple different vibes here. So for an 8 p.m. on a Wednesday,
0: more like 8:30.
2: We got some polls from the 21 Pilots Trench album, some from I Don't Know How But They Found Me coming up, and some King Gizzard and the Lizard Wizard.
0: Did you just pick that one randomly?
2: I went to the new music, like rock and roll section. I went to the new music, like where we put all the new vinyl music in rock and roll. And just kind of grabbed something out of there. I got a hypothetical I heard from the Lorax earlier.
0: Okay.
2: So the hypothetical is, would you rather have dog food prepared by a human or human food prepared by a dog?
0: Are we talking like the gourmet, like dog food that like parents,
2: like wet
0: dog
2: slop
0: parents
2: or
0: make,
2: like, or
0: and
2: like
0: they put on like the lick mat?
1: Yeah.
2: I guess it's whatever.
1: Who's choosing? Who's choosing? I mean, if it's gourmet, I'd take the dog food prepared by a human. Because, like, yeah. If it's prepared by a dog, it's just, like, raw meat with, like, slobber on it.
0: Yeah.
2: I don't know. What if the dog can, like, chef it up, though?

0: 100%. Well, hopefully you're enjoying our little background music too.
1: Yeah.
0: A little background drum beat. Nice. Okay. So what do we want to start out with?
2: I'll let you throw whatever you want on.
0: Okay.
2: But in the meantime, I've got Crocodile Rock by Elton John and Starlight by Muse.
0: Banger picks. So good.
2: Alrighty. Keep it tuned.

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1: 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My name is DJ Heffalump, and you are now listening to Trunk Tracks. Today, yet again, I have a nice playlist of some indie music. We're going to start off with a band called Car Seat Headrest. I recently found them, and I really enjoy their music, so I hope you do too. And then we have followed by I Don't Want to Talk by Wallows and Memories by Biba Doobie. Enjoy.

I'm on a need in the basis.

0: All right, I'm going to get into the programming section of the show. Today we have an ascertainment. We're going to learn a little bit about the Rolla Farmers Market. Here we go.
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4: This is Bird Note. Video chats help us keep in touch when we're far apart. And now some birds are in on the fun too. Knowing how clever parrots are, researchers wanted to see how they'd respond to another parrot saying hi on a tablet or phone. Researchers taught the parrots how to signal they wanted to make a call by ringing a bell, so they could decide for themselves to participate.
5: Do you want to call a friend?
4: The bird's caretaker would show the parrot a screen with photos of birds to choose from by touching.
5: You want to call Rosie?
4: Then the person would start the call.
5: Want to say hi? Where is she? Yes. There she is. Yes, that's Rosie. Yes.
4: Many parrots chatted amiably during the call, behaving much like wild birds keeping in touch with their flock. 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The researchers think that video chats could help enrich the lives of birds in captivity. Sometimes, it's just nice to have a friend to squawk on the phone with. For Bird Note, I'm Ariana Remmel. 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
0: All right, that was a little bit about parrots using video chat to keep in touch. Now we're going to get back into the music. Next up, we have Amoeba by Claro, If You Want To by Biba Doobie, and Hot Rod by Dayglo. Stay tuned.

Unfortunately, that is all the time I have today. Thank you all for listening again. My name is DJ Heffalump, and you just listened to Trunk Tracks. I will see you all again next Wednesday at 9 p.m., I hope, and I will send you all to the robots. See ya.

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1: I'm Quoth the Raven.
0: And this is 33 and a third's a crowd. We're missing a third of our crew today, though. KMNR Dwar's off seeing a wonderful concert. So we're going to be here. Once again, I am Bob the Builder. We do have a whole bunch of our brand new trainees right here. So we're going to be playing some random, you know, kind of whatever the trainees want to grab. There's not going to be any rhyme or reason to this show, but it is, of course, going to be all physical, as usual, as promised. First up on the platter, we have Tom Petty's Full Moon Fever. From that, we have, I believe, Love is a Long Road, A3. That's on turntable 2. So, Quoth the Raven, if you would do the honors, we'll get right into it.

0: And you're still listening to KMNR 89.7 FM, Rolla, Missouri. I'm still Bob the Builder, and this is still 33 and thirds a crowd. We started the night off with Tom Petty off of Full Moon Fever. We had, what did we have? Love is a Long Road. After that, we had off of Starship, No Protection. We had Nothing's Gonna Stop Us Now. And last but not least, you just heard off of The Cutting Crew. You just heard I Just Died in Your Arms. I don't actually know which album this is, but, yeah, next up we have, what do we have next up?
1: I Got You. We got Everything, Everything by Good Kid. Yeah.
0: Wonderful. So, keep it weird, keep it wild, and above all else, keep it tuned right here on KMNR.

0: With the invention of portable music players, people have been taking their music with them wherever they go. But in this modern day and age, more Americans have hearing loss than ever before. Around 16% of American adults have lost at least some ability to hear people speaking, and around 30% of Americans 20 years or older have lost high-frequency hearing to some degree. Many researchers claim this is caused by listening to loud music while wearing headphones, or just loud music in general. But the headphones are more problematic, because in combination with a portable music player, you can now listen to loud music whenever you want. There are a few simple steps to take to avoid early hearing loss. 1. Turn down the volume. Researchers say that the maximum safe listening volume should be about 70% of the maximum volume of any given music player. 2. Use noise-canceling headphones or earbuds. Contrary to popular belief, in-ear headphones, or earbuds, are not more damaging than over-the-ear headphones. Noise-canceling headphones and earbuds block outside noises, thus letting you keep the music at a lower, safer volume. 3. Find quiet areas to listen to your music. If there are no background noises, you will be less tempted to turn it up to risky levels. If you follow these simple guidelines, you will be able to avoid hearing loss from listening to music too loudly. It can be hard to do this sometimes, especially when a song you like is playing, but by turning down the volume now, you'll still be able to fully appreciate that song in the future. This public service announcement is brought to you by your loud, but not too loud, radio station, KMNR.
1: 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The time is now 10:20 p.m., and that does mean that we are in safe harbor now, which means that you may hear some profanities or some indecencies, particularly on this next one that we got coming up. We've got Mama, I'm So Sorry by Clips. So if you're not a fan of those more intense wording, then now's a great time to spin the old dial, and there are plenty of stations out there. So with that, I'm going to kick it over to the old CD player here. It may not be a vinyl, but it's a circle, so keep it tuned right here on KMNR.

let's spend the night together. Now hold on a minute before we go much further. Give me a buck so I can buy a rubber. They catch a cab to his high-rise apartment. At last he can tell her.

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He says, I'm sorry, but I'm out of KY jelly. Never mind sugar, we can catch the early morning.

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Listen.

Exploring Science and the Sea. The Franciscana dolphin has quite the schnoz. Its beak is longer in relation to the size of its body than that of any other dolphin or whale, up to 15% of the animal's total length. The Franciscana has another distinction. It's the only river dolphin that doesn't actually live in freshwater rivers. Instead, it lives in saltwater. It's found along the coast of South America, from southern Brazil to central Argentina. It's in bays and estuaries, and up to a few miles out to sea in the Atlantic Ocean. Franciscana dolphins have several other names. The most common is La Plata, for a region of Brazil where it's abundant. The dolphins are among the smallest of all dolphin species, no more than 6 feet long and weighing up to 100 pounds or so. They're grayish-brown on top and lighter underneath. As they age, though, they turn gray-white, so fishermen have given them yet another name, white ghosts. That's not just because of their color. Franciscanas move through the water slowly and quietly, perhaps to avoid attracting the attention of killer whales and other predators. But those aren't their greatest threats. Hundreds of the dolphins are caught in fishing nets every year. Coastal pollution, habitat destruction, and other human activities are also problems. So while no one knows the exact population, Franciscanas are listed as vulnerable, threatened by people who can't keep their own schnozzes out of the dolphins' business. Science in the Sea is a production of the University of Texas Marine Science Institute and is on the web at scienceinthesea.org. I'm Holly Brawley.

0: And you're still listening to KMNR 89.7 FM, Rolla, Missouri. I'm Bob the Builder, and this is still 33 to thirds of crowd. In the background, we got the old control room flexi disc as good old backing music. We're going to do a quick recap. Let's see. We had Do You Think I'm Sexy from The Revolting Cox. We had They Reminisce Over You from Pete Rock and CL Smooth. Rain Check by Stock Talk. Do You Believe in Love by Huey Lewis and the News. Mr. Blue Sky by the Electric Light Orchestra. And last but not least, I'm Still Standing by Elton John. Let's see. Right now we got the old flexi disc on. Let's see what else. I've been asked to demonstrate spinning a record by hand, so we're going to do that. Let's see. You know what? We can run a track again.
1: I was wondering if you could play that song again.
0: There we go. We're going to run I'm Still Standing by hand and do a little bit of demo. So, keep it weird, keep it wild, above all else, keep it tuned. Oh, it's so weird saying it without Cayman Ardwar here. But keep it tuned right here on Cayman Ardwar.

And you are still listening to KMNR 9.7 FM, Rolla, Missouri. We're coming right up on the hour, so it is a new hour. It's time for some new stuff. Let's see. That wasn't quite right. But anyway, you just heard Body of Years from Mother Mother, and next up, we're going to run it back. We chopped off the end of the Mr. Blue Sky earlier, so we're gonna quite literally run it back. I've been asked to demonstrate the system we've got for playing records in reverse. So we're going to play the tail end of that. That's conveniently the last track on side C of this Mr. Blue Sky. So we can reverse right into it and get the tail of that one. So here is Mr. Blue Sky. Keep it tuned right here on KMNR.

0: And we're going to take it right back to the world of forwards. We're going to jump into ice or ground off of karate. I don't actually know what I'm playing, but I just they hand me a
1: It's the band Karate. It's off the album Unsolved, I believe.
0: Say that again.
1: It's the band Karate. It's off of the album Unsolved.
0: Ah, wonderful. So that's that. They just hand me CDs, and we hit play. So keep it tuned right here on KM&R.

0: Welcome back. You are listening to 89.7 KMNR, broadcasting out of Rolla, Missouri. I am so locked in. Oh, you guys want to be on the mics? I don't care. With me, I have some... Oh, I'm Quoth the Raven, and with me, I have some lovely trainees who just... This is like their... Some of their first time in the station.
1: Yippee!
0: You can say hi, you can introduce yourself, you can not introduce yourself if you don't
2: Hello
0: want to.
2: Hello again, I am Felwinter Peterson. This is my second time on air at KMNR.
3: Hi, I am Noah Sutherland, and this is also my second time live on KMNR.
4: And this is Roxy. I've been here a couple times now.
0: Amazing. Yippee! We've been showing them the ropes today.
5: And I'm it's Bob the Builder, and I've been
0: That's
5: on KMNR
0: father.
5: Quite a number of times.
3: We love you, Bob the Builder.
0: True and real.
3: I learned how to organize a library today.
0: Yes. Very exciting stuff. I am one of the station's librarians, and it is part of my role to teach our lovely trainees. Oh, I should be playing backing music. This is silly.
3: Yeah, that's smart.
0: What do you guys
2: think? This isn't a podcast.
0: It can be if you wanted to be.
3: Yeah,
0: you could even do a little ASMR.
1: Oh, God, no.
0: All right.
1: Oh, no.
3: Oh, no.
2: I'm sorry.
0: Hello?
2: I love you all. I love you so much.
0: Beautiful.
3: Oh, right. This is cursed.
2: Fantastic.
0: You want something else?
3: Something else? No, this is great. I love me music.
0: Anyway.
3: I admit I wasn't much of a Nintendo kid growing up, but, like, I never had a Nintendo, no. Like,
0: so
3: we got, like, a digitized version of the NES, but, like, other than that, no, nothing.
2: You didn't have a Wii U?
3: Nope.
2: No Wii U bowling?
3: Nope, I have never played... the only time I've had any exposure to anything Nintendo-related was when I went to, like, friend's house. And that was, like, 5 times in my life.
2: Oh my gosh.
3: I think I've played Smash 2 times. I've never played anything past the first Mario game.
2: I played Wii U golf with my mom, and she almost hit me in the head.
3: Wow.
2: She didn't, but almost.
4: See, I grew up with a dad who was, like, a very big collector, and I was going to, like, eBay meetups to get a bunch of
0: N64s. Oh my gosh, wait, I did that
4: regularly.
0: Too. Dude, my dad got me an Xbox off of eBay or Facebook Marketplace or something, where to obtain this Xbox, he met up in a back alley of a Burger King in the middle of the night, and it was covered in crusty, suspicious substance, and there was a explicit pornographic CD in it.
4: That's straight up what I was doing with my dad for the N64s.
0: It was really bad.
3: Wow.
2: I have a quick story time. Xbox, very similar to that, but in a worse way.
3: Don't trust Xbox.
2: We tried to look up Atoms on Xbox 360 for some reason. It was not Atoms. It was a man's behind.
3: In full
2: low pixel resolution.
0: Oh, no.
3: As these photos usually are.
2: Yeah, on the big flat screen TV in front of the whole family.
3: Wow.
2: And extended family.
0: Oh, Lord.
3: Oh, goodness.
0: That is
2: awful.
3: See, yep. I'm so glad I was raised to be an innocent young child. How wrong they all were, though. Here I am now.
2: We were just tricked by a search engine.
3: Oh,
0: dear.
3: Well, I mean, you know what they
0: Ooh.
3: Say. Didn't we have, like, a media literacy
4: PSA?
3: A message?
0: From our number one fan.
4: We've got mail.
0: It's just a looks like an AI slop.
4: I'm pretty sure I just did
0: something
4: earlier
3: on
4: my lunch break.
0: Oh, my gosh. Did you? Wait.
4: Oh, yes. Look, there I am. I'm not going to tell you which number and dox myself.
0: No. Dox yourself.
3: We encourage this behavior.
0: No. Do not dock yourself on air. Would not recommend.
3: Yeah, I'm pretty sure the FCC would come after us.
0: I don't think they would.
3: Really?
0: No. If you're doxing yourself?
2: Yeah.
3: Oh, well, in that case, my social security number is...
0: Go on.
4: And here's my credit card number.
3: Yeah, of course. My CVV.
4: Yes.
3: Here's where you can find me. Here's my schedule.
4: And here's my zip code for my credit card that I'm giving you.
3: Yeah. I trust you guys. We have reliable viewers,
4: sure,
3: both here and
4: sure.
3: everywhere else. I don't know. We could have someone across the world listening to us. That's how magical radio is.
4: I doubt it.
0: And if you'd like to listen to us, not on just your car radio, you can go to KMNR.org and hit play.
4: Yippee!
3: We're awesome.
4: Wonderful
3: like that.
4: Wonderful plug!
3: Yeah.
0: Oh, I mean, and also, if you'd like to text in, like our number one fan did about an hour ago, you can text or call in at 504-656-6735. Sorry, I am so unserious.
3: I'm not
0: that
3: is
0: 504-6-KMNR-DJ.
4: It's me.
0: Oh my god, did I click on you?
4: Yes, I didn't realize
0: Dude.
4: You could see the history. I was bullying.
0: Oh yeah, absolutely.
4: I was bullying.
3: Oh no. We don't condone bullying.
4: In my defense, it was a terrible climbing club bit. Like he messed it up.
0: Also, I think those are pre-recorded by the climbing club.
4: I forget who it was, but somebody was on air afterwards.
0: Wait, what time was it?
4: It was last year.
0: Last year?
4: Yeah.

0: Shocker.
1: Right after the ad for the climbing club had played, they said something, and it was just a horrible joke. Oof. And I was like, ugh. Oh,
0: that's not good.
2: Oof. Unfortunate.
0: Tragic.
2: All right. Looks like we have some more music to play, so we are going to get back into it.
0: Nice seeing you all again.
2: Yoo-hoo. Okay. Bye. Enjoy the music.
0: Toodles.

0: Hello and welcome back to Nevermore. I'm Quoth the Raven. You were just listening to Pawn Shop by Sublime. Before that, Around the World by Red Hot Chili Peppers. Before that, Fly by Sugar Ray. Before that, No Rain by Blind Melon. Before that, Jerry was a Race Car Driver by Primus. And then before that, Ice or Ground by Karate. I'm gonna play some A Science in the Sea and then get into some concert news before we play what it will likely be our final song for the night. Alright, let's get into it.
1: Exploring Science in the Sea. The Japanese spider crab is harmless to people. But it might not look that way if you happen to cross it at the bottom of the Pacific Ocean. It can span 12 feet, the largest known crab on the planet. The crab's hard body is typically about a foot long, and the crab weighs 35 or 40 pounds. It has 10 legs. 8 of them are for walking along rocky ocean bottoms. The other two hold powerful claws. The claw legs are longer than the walking legs on males, but shorter on females. Japanese spider crabs spawn in fairly warm, shallow waters, primarily off the Pacific coast of Japan. Juveniles are pretty small. As they reach adulthood, though, they grow to giant proportions, and they move to deeper waters, generally a few hundred feet to 1,000 feet or deeper. The crabs can't swim. Instead, they scuttle along the bottom looking for food. They nab small fish and crack open clams. They also scavenge for dead animals and scrape algae off the rocks. Because of their size and hard shells, the crabs face few threats, mainly from fishers, because they're considered a delicacy in parts of Japan. And they're well disguised. Their mottled, spiny appearance blends into the background. Just to be safe, though, juveniles sometimes disguise themselves. They pluck bits of kelp, sponges, or other organisms. They chew on them for a little while, then stick them on their shells. That helps keep these imposing but harmless creatures safe at the bottom of the Pacific Ocean. Science in the Sea is available as a weekly podcast at scienceinthesea.org. I'm Holly Brawley.
0: Thanks, Holly.
2: Thank you, Holly.
0: And we are back. We are going to bring to you some concert news for this upcoming week-ish. They Might Be Giants will be playing in Kansas City, Missouri at the Truman KC. Yeah. the Truman in Kansas. Oh, my.
3: Wow.
0: Yeah, why does it...
3: Oh, I thought I heard.
0: Oh, I said, oh, my. Okay. In KC at 8 p.m., Jason Scott and the High Heat will be playing in Columbia, Missouri at the Rose Music Hall at 7:30 p.m. This is on Tuesday, September 3rd. I don't know if I said that. On Wednesday, September 30th, TLC will be playing in Kansas City, Missouri at the Starlight Theater. That's a beautiful venue, by the way. Foster the People will be playing in St. Louis, Missouri at the St. Louis Music Park at 8 p.m. Thursday, October 1st, Stained will be playing in Ridgedale, Missouri at the Thunder Ridge Nature Arena at 6 p.m. And Picos and the Rooftops will be playing in Columbia, Missouri at the Blue Note at 8 p.m. Friday, October 2nd, the Temptations will be playing in Kansas City, Missouri. Holy dyslexia. At the Star Pavilion and at the Maristar Casino Hotel at 8:30 p.m. And AJJ will be playing in St. Louis, Missouri at the Duck Room at the Blueberry Hill at 8 p.m. And then for our big shows, Pibble will be playing in Riverside, Missouri at the Morton Amphitheater at 8 p.m. on September 25th. Sturgill Simpson Blue Johnny Sky, or Johnny Blue Skies, will be playing in St. Louis, Missouri at the Enterprise Center at 8:30 p.m. on October 6th. Doja Cat will be playing in Kansas City, Missouri at the T-Mobile Center at 7:30 p.m. on October 6th. Rod Wave will be playing in St. Louis, Missouri at the Enterprise Center at 8 p.m. on October 12th. That is it for our concert news. We're going to get into one last song. I think, is what time will permit. And then maybe a little bit of yappage at the end. And I hope you guys enjoy.

0: Hello. That was our final song for the night. You guys want to be on mic? That was our final song for the night.
1: Hello.
2: Hi.
0: Or at least for this show.
1: Yeah.
0: I just saw my father pass by.
1: Scary.
0: Yeah. What do you guys think?
1: It was a lovely evening of music and learning. And, I mean, I guess we did get trained. We are trainees, after all.
0: Woo-hoo.
3: Yeah, I feel so much more knowledgeable. And I also, like, was able to do so much work.
1: Yeah.
3: Great.
4: I don't
0: Station
4: know if I'm
0: cool
3: big
0: place.
3: Vibes.
4: If I'm just sucking up, but I feel like that was probably the best set I've heard on this
0: Thank
4: station.
0: You.
4: That was fire.
0: I've been
1: yes.
0: told my music taste is peak.
1: I was the one that went and fetched a bunch of those CDs. It was so fun. Oh my god. There was like the navigating the library. I felt like such a professional at it. It was great.
4: I mean, I had no
1: experience.
4: You got taught by the best.
1: I know,
4: the
1: right?
4: The one and only.
1: Yeah, fantastic. Amazing. No complaints there.
0: Okay, so now I'm going to show you guys live on air how to pass it to automation.
1: Wow.
0: Which is this button right here. Thank you to our listeners. You guys can't see it, but you can smell it on Smell-O-Vision.
4: Right.
1: Yes, we love Smell-O-Vision.
0: Here's our lovely button to turn on automation. And now
3: Change
0: it goes
3: color.
0: Up.
1: Whoa.
4: Oh my.

This thing on. Testing. Oh, I should probably put my headphones on so I can actually hear, you know? Okay, let's fix those levels real quick. Alright, you are listening to 89.7 FM KMNR, broadcasting out of Rolla, Missouri. I'm Mr. PC, here with It's All About the Pentiums. I got a show tonight. As you can probably tell, that's why I'm on air. No real theme, just a bunch of stuff I like. I've played a bunch of this stuff before, I don't know, last semester, so I'm just having fun, you know? Got some mustard plug, got some really fish, got some hippos, the usual suspects, they might be giants, lemon demon, you know? So, you're in for a fun one. First up is mustard plug with Go.

0: fucking noise!
1: John, I believe in this situation, it's okay not to enunciate as much. You can just say fucking.
0: Fucking.
1: Apostrophe.
0: It's true, you did say the ING.
1: Make some fucking noise!
0: I'll work on it, you know?

All right, you just heard a bunch of stuff, so I'm gonna go over that for you in reverse order. You just heard Sapphire Bullets of Pure Love by They Might Be Giants. Before that was Mustard Plug with Safe, Lemon Demon with I Earn My Life, Red Sweater by The Aquabats, Bare Naked Ladies with Life in a Nutshell, Inside Out by Eve Six, The Hippos with The Sand, Real Big Fish with their live version of Valerie, and Mustard Plug with Go. That is about our first half, so I'm going to get our programming out of the way. I have some news and weather for you first. Here in Rolla, it is an overcast 62 degrees Fahrenheit. Wind speed is northeast 5 miles an hour. Overnight, we have a low of 55. It's partially cloudy. Thursday, we have a high of 65. Friday, we have a high of 79. Thursday and Friday nights, we have lows in the 50s. Saturdays, looks like there's a chance of showers. Same with Sunday. So we might have some rain this weekend. And then for our news, OAT brings new local life to Dracula in October. Usually by this time of year, Rolla and the Ozark community have bid adieu to another summer professional season of stellar production from Ozark Actors Theater, OAT. An average summer season boasts three professional offerings, with a show in June, one in July, and one final one in August, but OAT's 39th season was declared the spookiest season ever in early 2026. With that declaration, a definitive deviation was made. Looks like they are going to be playing Dracula. Dracula promises to bring themes of good versus evil with a gothic romantic vibe, utilizing an updated, viable, playable script, unlike other versions, which feels accessible to today's audience. Tickets are available now at www.ozarkactorstheater.org.

0: moment of science for you. I cannot read these, so that looks like singing. Singing mice. There we go. Here's a moment of science.
1: It's time again to go to the A Moment of Science mailbag. A listener writes, "Dear A Moment of Science, why do some animals have elaborate mating rituals while others don't?"
2: Interesting question. And at least in the case of one animal, it seemed to depend on how much energy they have in reserve.
1: We're talking about Alston's singing mouse, a small brown mouse that lives in the forests of Central America. The cool thing about these mice is that the male mice sing to attract females.
2: To be clear, by sing, we mean that the mice make loud trilling sounds, kind of like a cricket or baby bird. Most male mice make sounds to attract mates, but their sounds are usually inaudible to human ears and are very short. What makes Alston's singing mice unique is that the males sing songs we can hear, and their songs last for as long as 20 seconds.
1: Scientists at the University of Texas at Austin collected male mice and studied their songs. They also looked at levels of particular hormones and nutrients in their blood.
2: And they found that the mice that sang longer often have more of the hormone leptin, which correlates with optimal amounts of body fat. Body fat, of course, is a form of stored energy.
1: So, in other words, the fitter a mouse was in terms of energy reserves, the longer and more often it sang, and vice versa.
2: The point is that the mice budget their energy when it comes to their mating ritual, and that could hold true for other animals with elaborate mating rituals, too.
1: This Moment of Science comes from Indiana University.
2: We're on the web at amomentofscience.org, where you can also view videos and sign up for podcasts. I'm Don Glass.
1: And I'm Yael Cassander.
0: Wow. Thank you, Don and Yael. Next up, we have another bare-naked lady song, Enid.

would you guess that that one's called Brontosaurus? That's more They Might Be Giants. Oh, don't want that playing in the background. I want this playing in the background. And I keep messing up the background music. Anyways, They Might Be Giants with Brontosaurus just now. Before that was Aquabats with their live version of Pool Party. And then Somebody Hates Me by Real Big Fish and Bare Naked Ladies with Enid. Next up, another Lemon Demon track. 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
1: Godzilla took a bite out of Optimus Prime, like Scruff McGruff.

this cowboy ass. It was the bloodiest battle that the world ever saw, with civilians looking on in total awe. The fight raged on for a century, many lives were claimed, but eventually the champion stood. The rest saw the better Mr. Rogers in a bloodstained sweat.

Do-Rai by Jimmy's Chicken Shack is what you just heard. Before that was Lemon Demon with the Ultimate Showdown of Ultimate Destiny. I've just got one more song tonight. I guess I have like 5 minutes, roughly. But, it's late. You know, I've had a fun show already. Keep it nice and, well, not short. But you know what I mean. I hope you've enjoyed It's All About the Pentiums tonight. I know I have. Yeah, thanks for listening. I've been Mr. PC here with It's All About the Pentiums here on 89.7 FM KMNR, Rolla, Missouri. My last one for tonight is one of my favorites, The Hippos with Far Behind. Have a good night.

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Did you know? Not all of the dirt we walk on is the same. In fact, there are 12 orders of soil taxonomy. Gelisols are soils with permafrost within 2 meters of the soil surface. Histosols are organic soils with more than 20% organic matter. Spodosols are acidic forest soils with a subsurface accumulation of metal humus complexes. Andesols are soils formed in volcanic ash and are very rare. Oxisols are intensely weathered soils of tropical and subtropical environments. Verdisols are clayey soils with high shrink and high swell capacity. Aridisols are soils of arid environments with subsurface horizon development. Ultisols are strongly leached soils with subsurface clay accumulation and less than 35% base saturation. Mollisols are grassland soils with high base saturation. Alphasols are moderately leached soils with subsurface clay accumulation and over 35% base saturation. Inceptisols are soils with weakly developed subsurface horizons. And entisols are young soils that erode away faster than they develop. And if you're in Rolla, Missouri, the land below your feet is most likely an alphasol or an ultisol. This information has been brought to you by your down-to-earth DJs at KMNR.

Exploring Science and the Sea. Kelp forests are some of the most important habitats in coastal waters around the world. They provide breeding grounds for fish and shellfish and protect juveniles from predators. They absorb carbon dioxide, which helps control climate change. But the forests are vanishing. They're being devoured by sea urchins. In part, that's because the forests are losing their protectors. In New Zealand, one of those protectors is rock lobsters, known locally as kura. But they're vanishing too, as the result of overfishing. Kura are different from the lobsters in the United States. They don't have the big claws, and their bodies are spikier. Sea urchins are among their favorite prey, so a healthy population keeps the urchins in check, and the kelp beds lush. Much of New Zealand is bordered by big beds of kelp. They're populated by two main species. One of them is the fastest-growing organism on Earth. It can grow by more than 2 feet in a single day. But warming oceans have damaged some of those beds. Sea urchins like the warmer waters, so they move in and feast on the weakened kelp. Commercial fishing operations began harvesting huge numbers of kura in the early 1900s. Today, there are some restrictions, including complete bans in marine reserves. Even so, the population continues to drop. With fewer kura, urchins not only devour the kelp, they can block any recovery, unmolested by the one-time protectors of the forests. Science in the Sea is a production of the University of Texas Marine Science Institute at Port Aransas. I'm Holly Brawley.

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Like I'm sick though, sipping plenty. We been outside, going in.

0: 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This is Ryland Heggie from Origami Angel, and you're listening to KMNR 89.7 FM, Rolla, Missouri. Nailed it.
1: The time is
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feeling down in the dumps lately? Spending too much time indoors on these cold winter days? 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Or take a road trip down State Highway ZZ to see the world's second largest rocking chair. And don't forget about the newly renovated Echo Bluff State Park right down Highway 72. You can also check out rollahiking.info for great hiking trails in the area. So turn that frown upside down and explore what this great county has to offer. This message has been brought to you by your winter-loving friends here at KMNR 89.7 FM out of Rolla, Missouri.

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4: Exploring science in the sea. The Franciscana dolphin has quite the schnoz. Its beak is longer in relation to the size of its body than that of any other dolphin or whale, up to 15% of the animal's total length.

They're grayish-brown on top and lighter underneath. As they age, though, they turn gray-white, so fishermen have given them yet another name, white ghosts. That's not just because of their color. Franciscanas move through the water slowly and quietly, perhaps to avoid attracting the attention of killer whales and other predators. But those aren't their greatest threats. Hundreds of the dolphins are caught in fishing nets every year. Coastal pollution, habitat destruction, and other human activities are also problems. So while no one knows the exact population, Franciscanas are listed as vulnerable, threatened by people who can't keep their own schnozzes out of the dolphins' business. Science in the Sea is a production of the University of Texas Marine Science Institute and is on the web at scienceinthesea.org. I'm Holly Brawley.

0: This is Earth and Sky with a question from a concerned listener in Missouri. He writes, I was listening to my radio the other day and heard some strange extraterrestrial sounds. Should I be worried about an alien attack?
1: While the chance for an otherworldly visitor does exist, what you heard probably radiated from a more of-this-world source.
0: Scientists have been conducting studies of this strange phenomenon that stumped most other researchers around the state.
1: Even after hours of listening, the sound never seems to remain the same for any extended period. However, after years of intense study, they've come to believe that it's actually the broadcast of KMNR Rolla, 89.7 FM.
2: The time is 5:03.

The CDC states that cigarette smoking causes 480,000 deaths each year in the United States. This is nearly 1 in 5 deaths. In addition, smoking causes more deaths each year than the following causes combined: HIV, illegal drug use, alcohol use, motor vehicle use, firearm-related incidents. Also, smoking causes about 90% of all lung cancer deaths. More women die from lung cancer each year than from breast cancer. 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

0: Mike, that's the wrong number.
1: Here at Missouri S&T, the psychology department runs research studies that you can participate in.
2: Well, what do these studies involve?
1: These studies vary in many ways, from certain activities such as interacting with mechanical robots, to memory recall tasks, to studies that even have you listen to music.
2: But my time is precious, so why should I participate in a research study?
1: Some studies only take 5 to 10 minutes, and the psych department knows that time is money, so studies will usually compensate you for your time with cold hard cash.
2: What are benefits to doing psych studies that don't involve cash?
1: Being a part of leading research that spans across multiple disciplines is beneficial to the scientific community. Some studies also allow you to sport some of the newest technology like fitness watches or virtual reality headsets. You also get cool points for participating in research as it gives you great topics to talk about at parties.
2: Where can I go to sign up for these studies?
1: The psych department posts bulletins in the HSS building, which is located west of the library, or you can contact psych@mst.edu for more information.
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1: Guess what time it is? 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
3: in the morning.

Exploring Science in the Sea. Sharks and rays are in trouble. A study a few years ago found that the global population had dropped by more than 70% since 1970. And 3/4 of all shark and ray species could face extinction in the next few decades. The main threat is overfishing. Sharks and rays are valued for their meat, fins, and liver oil. Some countries provide strong protections. Others, especially those where the fish are big business, have weak protections, or none at all. And even where sharks and rays are protected, it can be hard to keep track of them. A recent study found that some fairly new techniques could help. Rapid DNA testing and environmental DNA, finding out which species are present in a region just by analyzing the water. That could help scientists monitor populations and movements, and it could help management and enforcement agencies know if protected species are being caught and sold illegally. The study looked at 25 years of research into rapid DNA and environmental DNA testing. These techniques are much faster than traditional DNA testing. They're also much less expensive, so it might be possible to deploy them in the field, identifying shark and ray species on the spot. The study said there's a lot of work to be done to make that happen. The technology has to get easier to use, and scientists have to compile a more thorough database of shark and ray DNA. Still, the technique offers a possible way to ease the stress on these troubled fish. Science in the Sea is a production of the University of Texas Marine Science Institute and is on the web at scienceinthesea.org. I'm Holly Brawley.

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0: I may have broke down and lost all my gullet on Interstate 44, but at least I'm within range of KMNR 89.7 FM, Ralamo. I'm KMNR Noir. My car exploded on the road.
1: The time is
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0: Hello, hello, hello.
1: Hi, everybody.
0: How are we doing this morning? Oh, wait. Is your mic on? Oh,
1: is
0: no.
1: Is that three or is this four?
0: Oh, that might be four.
2: Oh, yeah, I'm on three.
0: Oh, there we go.
1: No, you're on four.
0: That's on four.
1: I'm
0: on four. The stickers lie.
2: Yeah.
0: 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I'm your host, Diabolical Juice.
1: And I'm your co-host, Andromeda.
0: Whoop, whoop. And you're listening to Insidious Pulp and
1: Cassiopeia's Daughter.
0: Whoop, whoop. That's the show name, to be clear. Let's see, what are we listening to today?
1: Today we have a fun show that apparently I came up with last semester and then I forgot about, and then Diabolical Juice recommended to me and I said, What are you talking about?
0: What does that even mean?
1: Which are inspired by the fact that we have new trainees here. Songs about babies.
0: Slash with babies in the title.
1: So either it says baby in the title or it's like about a baby.
0: Yeah. How do you feel about like trainers calling their trainees like babies and like their babies?
1: I'm pro. I don't know if technically.
0: Anti.
1: What?
0: Because it's
1: like,
0: weird.
1: Because like discovery, like that's like my mother.
0: What about you? What do you think?
2: I'm into it.
1: It's fun.
2: It's cool. Yeah.
0: Okay. I think it's fun. I think I just like. Did not have I liked my trainer, don't get me wrong, but I did not have that kind of
1: that
0: a relationship
1: dynamic.
0: With him.
1: So it was not baby.
0: That was not not if he called me like his baby, I would have got him.
1: No, discovery, like that's my mom. Like I'm her baby.
0: Yeah, real. Hey, maybe I'll get a baby this year and I'll stop being anti. Actually, I'm not actually anti. I just think sometimes it's like
2: it's
0: what
2: lie.
0: Do you mean, baby? That's a 25-year-old man. Yeah. No, but
1: you're
0: yeah, anywho.
1: A 25-year-old man.
0: I am a 25-year-old man. If you guys listening didn't know, I'm literally a 25-year-old man.
1: Is this a reference or is this
0: No.
1: Oh,
0: I'm just,
1: okay.
0: You know, I'm literally a 25-year-old man.
1: Are you doing a baby voice?
0: Yeah, kind of. It's not very good, but yes, that's fine. So anyway, yes, we're going to start out with.
1: Wait, do we want to introduce the other presence on the show?
0: Who are you?
1: Speaking of trainees.
2: Yo, I am Jackson, Jaxson, spelled the cool way.
1: Mm. Ooh.
2: Yeah, I'm a trainee.
0: Yes.
1: Yay. Have you, because since I'm not a trainee and I'm not a trainer this semester, have you guys, like, met any of the DJs? Like, have you done any sort of, like...
0: Speed dating?
2: Not yet, but I've been going to a bunch of shows.
1: Yeah, that's good. That's good.
2: Yeah, I've been a good amount. But I don't know what correlates to a good amount. I've been to like 8 or 9.
0: Yes,
1: that
0: that's
1: is a lot.
0: A good amount would
1: I
0: be
1: think
0: like
1: I went
0: 3.
1: To like one before.
2: Dude, I've just been having Real. Fun. I can't even get anything like signed off because I don't have like an actual trainer yet. I've just been here. Just,
0: that's
1: wow.
0: awesome.
1: That's amazing. Yeah, good.
0: You're scoping out the trainers.
1: So
0: you're
1: you
0: like,
1: know.
2: I am. Yeah.
0: Have you pulled up to any non-trainer shows?
2: I have.
0: I guess technically this one, like you wouldn't be able to be here if you were my trainer, or you wouldn't. This wouldn't count as our show
2: yeah.
0: if you were my trainee.
2: I went to Owens. He's not a trainee.
0: I don't think so.
2: Yeah. That was a fun show, though. That was a fun one.
0: Cool. Heck yeah. All right. So this first song is Isn't She Lovely by Stevie Wonder. I did not know that this was about a baby.
1: I am shocked that Diabolical Juice didn't know this because there's like a bunch of crying in the middle.
0: Oh.
1: It's the baby crying. It's Stevie Wonder so wrote this about... his newborn baby girl, and I love this song, and it's so beautiful.
0: Wow. All right. Well, I'm really excited. This was actually my ad because you told me this last year.
1: And then I forgot.
0: And then you forgot. So with that, let's listen to Isn't She Lovely by Stevie Wonder. Keep it tuned.

0: Hey.
1: Hi, guys.
0: How's it going?
1: Good. You guys just heard Real Love Baby by Father John Misty, which I thought it's a little bit of a vibe
0: stretch.
1: Change from the other, but it's called Real Love Baby. That was the rule. It says baby in the title. Or it's about babies.
0: Yeah.
1: And I love that song. It's like so upbeat and like, it's like perfect, like fall. It's a perfect fall love song, in my opinion.
0: Yeah, I really like that. as opposed to Breathing by Kate Bush, which is about a mother speaking to her, you know, little embryo, her little fetus that is still inside of her during the nuclear apocalypse.
1: Before that, you heard Wild World by Cat Stevens, which is such a beautiful song. Also, kind of sad, but kind of.
0: And then a wonderful little upbeat tune, Isn't She Lovely, by
1: Stevie Wonder. And actually, I think this was the version, I think this is the cut version where there isn't the baby crying in the middle.
0: See, that's the thing, like, you have the record.
1: Yeah, well, no, if you listen to the original album, like, Songs in the Key of Love, I think that's the right title.
0: Yeah.
1: If you listen to, like, off the album, it is, like, the longer version. It has, like, a whole intermission that has, like, the baby crying.
0: Yeah, fair.
1: This version doesn't, though, because it's short. I think the 4 radio version. Because who wants to hear a baby crying on the radio for, like, a minute straight? Me, apparently. All right.
0: How do you guys on my impression?
1: It's okay.
0: Oh, thank you, Jackson. Trainee Jackson. Do you want to take over as Andrew?
1: Hey.
0: No, I'm kidding. I don't have that much of a personal vendetta for that comment.
1: What are we going to do next?
0: We're going to listen to Don't Be a Stalker, a little ascertainment, and then we're going to listen to Baby Doll by Dominic Fike and Baby Baby by Sports. And then another, you know, metaphorical baby song. All right. See you on the other side. Keep it tuned.
2: Hey, kids. Do you love your woman so much? Do you want to spend every waking moment with her? Do you think about you love spending time with her? Well, I'm here to tell you that that's cool and all, but if her heart just ain't yours, you better stand. She just ain't your soulmate. So don't be following her. Don't watch her. And just leave her alone. Now what I'm basically saying is,

Don't Be a Stalker. Cause you just don't want someone following you around. If you just don't like him, she just ain't your soulmate. And remember, kids, don't be a stalker. This message is brought to you by your friends at KMNR, Rolla, Missouri.

0: Hello, hello, hello.
1: Hi, everyone.
2: Hello.
0: How are we?
1: I'm doing good.
0: That's good.
2: Great.
1: We just heard, what, Little Hands?
0: By Mother Mother.
1: This is a recommendation by our Trina Jackson here.
2: Yeah. I'm not going to lie. I think that song is about a miscarriage or a baby dying.
0: Oh. But well, it's about hopefully, a baby. Hopefully with this year's trainees, we don't have any miscarriages.
2: Yeah.
0: So to speak.
2: I hope I'm not dead by the end of this.
0: You're not going to be a...
1: Stay safe.
0: I was saying, like, dropping out of the program.
2: Oh, yeah. That either.
0: I would be shocked if you died by the end of this. That would be... something would need to be reported at that point.
1: It's of natural causes.
0: Natural causes, yes.
1: Before that, you heard Silver Lake.
0: Nope, that's not true. Before that, you heard Children of Tomorrow.
1: My bad. Forgot.
0: Which is a folk song. And then you heard Silver Lake Baby by...
1: Deus?
0: I don't know. And then Baby Baby by Sports and Baby Doll by Dominic Fike.
1: Some good ones.
0: Next, we're going to hear Stay Up Late by the Talking Heads and Charcoal Baby by Blood Orange.
1: Keep it tuned.
0: Keep it
1: tuned. These are some good songs.
0: Totally agreed.

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1: Let me tell you something. Back in my day, kids had respect. Not only did they have respect for their elders, they had respect for other people around them. But now you got these teenagers and they come in here and they think they own the place. And the worst thing is, they're swearing in front of the children. Now, I understand sometimes the excitement of the moment gets the better of you. But you gotta hold back. You can't swear in front of the children. What kind of world will we live in when little babies are dropping the F-bomb, dropping the S-word, all of the other words that are four letters? A truly sad, sad day for all of us. So I implore you, people between the ages of 13 and 20, because 20-year-olds, you're still kids, in my opinion. I implore you, that age group, stop swearing in front of the children. Just stop. It's not right. You know better than that. I believe in you. Thank you.
2: Wow.
3: That was an emotional PSA.
2: Such an emotional PSA from your children-loving DJs at KMNR.
4: Whoa.
2: Your
3: children protecting DJs at KMNR.
2: Yes. So what songs did you hear last? You heard Baby Teeth by Haley
3: Blaze,
2: and then Not a Lot, Just Forever by AJ Linker, Charcoal Baby by Blood Orange, and Stay Up Late by The Talking Heads.
3: Yay! Those are some good ones. I hope you guys are feeling
2: baby
3: this morning.
2: And then in the background right now, we have Dear Theodosia.
3: From Hamilton.
2: From Hamilton.
3: By
2: Leslie Odom Jr. and Lin-Manuel Miranda.
3: Yeah.
2: So how have you liked this show, our
4: this
2: wonderful Jackson?
4: This has been great. This has been great.
2: Yeah? Okay.
3: And you got to play. I'm very happy that you had a baby themed song on hand.
2: Yeah, no, you were locked in. You were like, wait, I actually know.
3: And this is like a really good
2: right
3: one. This is like a super topical.
2: Yeah. Well, it's like really sad, but yes, yeah. Topical.
3: Topical, yes.
2: Yeah, definitely.
4: Yeah, fits.
2: You had a sad one or two as well.
3: Yes.
2: Yeah. I don't feel like I did.
3: Breathing.
2: Yeah, I guess that one is pretty sad.
3: Breathing by Kate Bush. That's babies for you guys. That's our show. Okay. Don't make mouth noises into the mic. That's not okay.
2: Why don't we have an ASMR show on KMNR 89.7 FM broadcasting on
3: Somebody started that. I think it's because, like, it doesn't stop. Stop. All right. I'm going
2: to. No, don't you do it.
3: Silence.
2: All right. I'm done. All right.
3: I think it's because the ASMR sounds don't come over air very well.
2: The next show is starting now.
3: Okay.
2: Forgive me. Oh, yes. Hello.
3: I don't actually. What is your DJ name?
5: It's D-Lo.
3: D-Lo. Oh yeah, I should have remembered.
5: I can't hear myself right now, but usually we do a segment on my show called ASMR with D-Lo.
2: Really?
5: I'm gonna transfer it over for you guys.
3: Wow.
5: I hope you guys enjoyed.
2: That was pretty good. Thank
3: so
2: you.
3: You're wrong. We do have an ASMR show.
2: You're right. Okay, we have to get off air because the wonderful next DJ is coming on. DJ, would you be willing to come into the room so that we can transfer to you? Who's up next?
4: What's up?
6: It's Dr. X3.
2: Whoop, whoop. Yay! With the coolest outfit ever.
4: Yeah,
2: all right.
3: Thanks
2: and with
3: for
2: that,
3: us, everyone.
2: Yep. See ya at 11 and then 12.
3: Yay. Whoop, bye-bye.
2: Whoop, bye. Mwah.

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0: This DJ is insane.
1: So what do you want to hear now?
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0: Hello, everybody. 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We have...
1: Hello.
0: Hello.
2: I'm D-Lo.
0: You're D-Lo? Okay, mm-hmm. Great. And we have an even more special guest with us today.
2: What the heck? Oh.
3: Oh, shoot.
0: You're good.
2: Mike is hot.
0: You're good. Take your time.
3: Oh, shoot. Oh, my fault.
0: Hi,
3: I'm Jackson. J-A-X-S-O-N.
0: Oh, my goodness. Cool way.
2: Heck yeah.
0: We have a trainee with us today.
3: Still here.
0: Yippee! I'm so excited because, you know, my show is at like 9 a.m. and... Yeah,
3: I'm live.
0: Yeah. D-Lo was like, yeah, there's probably not going to be a trainee at the station, but here we are. Oh, my goodness. Wow.
2: This is awesome.
0: Yeah.
2: It was great.
0: Yeah, Jackson was also here for the previous show, too, with Diabolical Juice and Andromeda, I think it was. Yeah.
3: Fire, baby show.
0: Oh, AI my goodness.
2: AI-generated DJ names.
0: What? Those are really good names. But, okay, I was going to talk a little bit about how I feel a little too well-rested today. So for the past few weeks, I have not been getting enough sleep. It's not because, like, my sleep schedule is terrible or anything. It's just because my body, like, at night does not want to go to sleep at all, even though, like, I try my hardest. So I've been, like, giving myself doses of melatonin to make myself feel better about going to sleep, make myself a little drowsy, but that's kind of been falling off for me, I'm not gonna lie. So I went with D-Lo yesterday.
2: Hello.
0: And I basically, it's not a horse tranquilizer. I joke I got horse tranquilizers. It's some fancy medical thing I cannot pronounce. But I took it last night, and it knocked me out. It's like when I had melatonin for the first time, and I woke up this morning like feeling so like well rested, and I'm like, oh my goodness, I forgot what it feels like to feel this nice when I wake up in the morning, which is very sad, but like I'm happy that I'm here and not just a shell of myself, especially in front of a trainee.
2: It's called diphenhydramine.
0: Diphenhydramine, yes.
2: Also, Dr. X3, try not to complain about their sleep status challenge if possible.
4: I'm too tired. I'm too well rested.
0: Well now.
4: Tell me. Ah.
0: Well now. But yeah, it's been a wild journey for the past few weeks. Trainee Jackson, do you have anything to comment?
3: Dude, I might have to hop on this. What's it called?
0: Diphenhydramine?
2: Diphenhydramine.
0: Dude, yeah, I took it and I was out like a light in like 30 minutes or so.
3: What?
0: Yeah. Dang. And for the first time in a long time, I did not wake up from my dream until my alarm actually sounded. Like, usually I'll wake up like a few... Like, even, like, 30 minutes beforehand, because I think my body is just, like, anticipating, like, waking up.
2: Oh, boy, I can't wait to get up.

0: Yeah, but today, like, I actually, like, got very consistent sleep, so hallelujah. What is Dealer doing to my mic?
1: I'm turning down the headphone volume because it's very loud. Also, okay. This background music was chosen by Jackson.
0: Yeah, would you like to explain why you chose it and what it is?
2: Dude, it's straight up like a marching anthem.
0: Interesting.
2: It's from Destiny. It's called Cabal Stomp. It's really percussion heavy,
0: mm-hmm.
2: with a lot of lows. I love it. It's a great song, and I thought it would be funny to have it as background music. I feel like...
1: It's tough. I like it. Have you ever played Helldivers?
2: I have.
1: Dude. It reminds me of something like when you would be fighting the automatons.
2: Yeah.
1: Heck yeah.
0: That's pretty cool.
2: I can nerd out about Destiny all day.
1: Nice. Mm.
0: Is it your favorite game?
2: No, but I've sunk the most amount of time into it.
0: Wow. Huh. That's cool. Yeah. I'm not much of a video game person, but D'Lo is.
1: Hello.
0: So he's probably pretty excited about that. Well, have you ever played Destiny before?
1: I tried to get into Destiny 2, and it just wasn't for me, but that's can see why some people like it. Yeah.
0: Nice. Yeah, and you just got a door decal for your door that was Destiny themed, wasn't it?
1: My homeboy Craig hooked me up.
2: Floor 6 of TJ?
1: Floor 7. Or no.
0: No. What? We didn't say anything about that.
2: Oh, shoot.
0: No, it's okay. It's okay. It's fine. Oh. We're just mysterious people in TJ somewhere. Well, I'm not.
1: You're not.
0: Yeah.
1: Yeah, you'd like to be.
0: But
1: anyways, one of my fellow people gave me a door deck that said my name, and he let me choose a title, and I chose Crispiest Chef because I love to cook. And it was like a Destiny name card.
2: Yeah.
1: Yeah.
2: I've been to that place before, and I think it's really cool.
1: It's a nice place. I just wish it wasn't as far off campus as it is right now.
2: That's real.
1: They just need to take the whole building and just move it like a solid, like, quarter mile closer. And then we're chilling. I'd stay there the whole time.
0: Where I live, I'm like 10 or so minutes away from campus. I can't imagine like walking any more than that because... Like, any more than that, and I don't know, I like being able to wake up at, like...
1: Able.
0: I like being able to wake up at, like, 8:30, get ready in, like, 10 or 15 minutes, and just immediately head to class instead of, like, having to make it a whole affair. I can't even, like, imagine driving to class because, okay, that's just, I don't know. That's a lot of money for a parking permit somewhere.
1: Yeah.
0: Yeah.
1: I was gonna say, but you also go home for like 20 minutes to take a power nap, and then you walk back to campus.
0: Yeah,
2: dude,
0: I do.
2: That's so real.
0: I know.
1: That's not real. That's so fake.
0: What do you mean that's so fake?
1: You spend 10 minutes walking home, sleep for 20 minutes, and then you take 10 minutes to walk back to campus? Just find you a good place in the library and just lay down, bruh.
0: No,
1: I care.
0: No, I would. I don't know. I feel like I can't fall asleep in the library. It's got to be. I'm one of those people who like falls asleep in like total darkness with silence. Yeah. Like any other way, it's not for me.
1: I suppose, lad.
0: Yeah, something like that.
1: Why don't we get into the music?
0: All right. I think we should do that. I have a great playlist lined up for us today. I didn't usually organize it the way I usually do for my playlist, so it's slightly like unorganized, but. We've got some really good songs here, and we're going to start off with Locals by Underscores.
2: Oh, my God.
0: Oh, yes. Right. I know, right? I have such a good music taste, Jackson. Ooh.
2: Yeah, that's
0: fire. Yes, I do. But, yeah, you're going to hear that song, and then we will be back with Question of the Day, probably,
1: sweet.
0: And some more songs. So, see ya!
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0: 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Yay!
1: Hello.
0: Hello.
1: Hello.
0: Hello. So I came up with a question of the day. Well, actually, D-Lo came up with it, and I took it from him.
1: Ho.
0: Yeah, but the question of the day is, if you were a KMNR sticker, what sticker would you be? This is very fitting for me because...
1: Satisfactory sticker.
0: Yeah. Well, okay, why would you be the Satisfactory sticker, D-Lo?
1: I love Satisfactory.
0: Yeah.
1: And I feel like a Satisfactory kind of guy.
0: Yep.
1: That's it. That's all there is to it.
0: I have not played the game for myself, but I've seen you play it before, and I'm like, yeah, this is very D-Lo core.
1: Yeah. It's my type of jam.
0: Oh yeah, Jackson, would you like to go next?
2: Dude, I think I would be maybe the JoJo sticker.
0: That's tough.
1: Yeah, that's not ridiculous.
2: The Steven Universe one.
0: Yeah. Oh, I love the Steven Universe one too. Whoever.

0: Well, all of my
1: basically.
0: I could
1: have slept in today. My first class is at 11.
0: Whatever. Yeah.
1: I'll let it slide.
0: My other all my other classes, Monday, Wednesday, Friday, I have a 9 a.m. those days. And I have a 10 a.m. lab on Tuesday, so I'm like, I wanted to keep my sleep schedule consistent.
1: That's not ridiculous, yeah.
0: Yeah. But, okay, to answer the question, if I were a Kaminar sticker, I don't know, I saw the Lisa Frank one on the table, like the rainbow one with all the colors and pizzazz. I feel like that one's, like, fits me pretty well. It's, D-Lo's looking for it right now. It's to your left. No, up, go up.
2: Oh.
0: Yeah.
2: Oh, this.
0: Yes. Yeah. Do you feel like that sticker describes me? Like, fits
1: no.
0: me? No. No, why not?
1: Respectfully.
2: I don't know. I feel like you're more...
0: He's pondering.
2: You give me more Steven Universe sticker
0: really?
2: Vibes.
0: Really? Okay.
2: Yeah.
0: Yeah, I don't know. Because, like, the Lisa Frank one is, like... I feel like that describes kind of, like, the way I dress sometimes more than, like, my personality or my vibe, I guess. The Steven Universe one, it's, like, colorful. It's got, like, it's shiny or whatever, but it's, like, a little more organized. So, I hope that describes me. Am I shiny and colorful and organized?
1: Ooh, we're 0 for 3.
3: I'm
1: just playing.
3: I don't know you enough.
0: Yeah, it's okay. Yeah.
1: I'd say you're pretty shiny.
0: Yeah.
1: You're pretty colorful.
0: I try to be shiny.
1: And, definitely colorful. Organized.
0: Yeah, thank you.
1: I don't know. Have we seen the back of your car lately?
0: Listen, that was a lot of career fair, Lou, okay? I went to the career fair.
1: The flare.
0: Fair. But anyways, do you guys want to get into some programming for today?
1: Yes.
0: Hooray. Okay. Uh-oh.
1: It's time.
0: We have news and weather. You know what? D-Lo, do you want to just, like, take over the chair?
1: That's what I was going to do.
0: Yeah.
1: That's why I took off my headphones.
0: Okay.
1: We got
0: like a marching anthem in the background as D-Lo takes over my show for like 5 minutes. All right, here we go. I'm on the command seat anymore. I've been D-Lo.
1: What's up, guys? Welcome to Classified. I'm your host, D-Lo. We're going to be doing some fire stuff. No, I'm just playing. But we're going to go into some news and weather. Oh, boy. I'm so excited. Can I choose a different background music? This is pretty good, but I want to choose something fire. Let me think.
0: For your segment of the show, yes. Well, let's see.
1: Hold on. I should have prepared. I'm sorry, guys.
0: I was pulling up reinforcements.
1: I remember now. All right, guys. I got something fire for us, okay?
0: All right, let's see if he cooks anything good. Oh my goodness. I see what he's typing in. He's been talking to me about this like all day yesterday. We got some keyboard ASMR in the background as
1: here we go.
0: Oh boy. Oh.
1: All right. Ladies and gentlemen, and everyone in between, welcome to D-Lo's segment where we talk about the weather. Today, it is a beautiful 60 degrees Fahrenheit outside. Thank God, because I was dying last week when I was trying to wear my tough fits, and nothing worked. Nothing worked because I was just, like, I was drenched in sweat.
0: Real?
1: But now it's nice and cloudy outside. It looks like it's going to rain today. I don't think it is. But... it's just that perfect time to finally get in that fall fit, make a nice fall-themed playlist. Spoilers for Class of Tomorrow. And just overall feel that winter mood. The humidity is 84. We got 6-mile-per-hour winds. All this other stuff doesn't matter. Tonight is going to be partly cloudy with a low around 55, so you can open those windows up. I can't because I hear semi-trucks, and I can't sleep when I hear on the highway all the time. Friday, it's going to be partly sunny with a high of 79. Calm wind becoming northeast around 6 p.m. or 6 miles per hour in the afternoon. Friday night, it's also going to be mostly cloudy with a low around 60 degrees. The east wind is going to be around 6 miles per hour. Saturday, there's going to be a 50% chance of rain. It's going to be most cloudy with a high near 74. So we're seeing a little bit of a climb with the highs. But then it's going to drop down next, like, around Wednesday, because it's going to peak at Tuesday at 83. And then it's going to drop to 75 on Wednesday because it's going to rain. let's see. Does D'Lo have any more to talk about the weather? This doesn't feel like... I don't feel like I did it enough.
0: Oh, no. The weather is not... The weather's boring.
1: The weather's not boring. Don't you ever say that to me again.
0: Sorry!
1: How about I go over one news?
0: One news?
1: One news. Just one. Space Week. October 7th, 2026. World Space Week is coming up, and there are a few events happening around Raleigh you can check out. Observatory night is Thursday, October 1st, from 8:30 to 10:30 p.m. at the S&T Observatory. Come hang out, look at some cool stuff in the night sky, and learn more about astronomy. Remember, astrology is the constellations. Astronomy is about planets and space and stuff, okay?
0: Explore. Hold on. Someone's at the door. I gotta get that.
1: Someone's at the door. Explore all our solar system has to offer at the tour of the planets, with activities and fun for all ages. Join us on Saturday, October 3rd, from 10 a.m. to 1 p.m. in the Innovation Lab. 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Grab some friends, come test your space knowledge, and win prizes, and eat yummy food, too. That place is super good. I've never been there. I'm low-key LARPing.
0: Bruh.
1: But yeah, if you have more to ask that, you can look at the MNR Town and Campus News. It's the third thing down.
0: And thus ends the D'Lo segment.
1: That ends the D'Lo segment.
0: Oh my goodness, that was amazing. That was incredible.
1: Thanks. I'm glad you guys enjoyed.
0: But I suppose it's time for Dr. Extra to take over again.
1: Oh man.
0: Mwah-ah-ah.
2: I can't wait for my show tomorrow.
0: Yeah.
2: So I can do that the whole time.
0: Okay, guys, we're back, and I had to go to the door because someone was there. Oh my goodness, someone new has joined us. Let me get her some time to get her headphones on and everything. Would you like to introduce yourself?
3: Hello, my name is Addie, and I'm a trainee.
1: Hi, Addie.
0: Yippee!
1: Yay!
0: Oh my goodness, I'm so excited to have you on here. Yeah, I didn't think. Okay, one trainee is a lot for 9 a.m. in the morning, but dude, I'm like. I hit the jackpot. I'm famous, guys.
1: You're gonna have how many trainees this semester?
0: I know, right? I can only have one, right?
1: Yes.
0: Okay, I guess. But yeah, we're gonna be yapping in the background as some more big plays. What time is it?
1: Rock, paper, scissors for who gets Dr. X3 as their trainee.
0: What? No. But I gotta wait. Oh, they're doing it.
1: Oh,
0: Jackson. Bad luck for Addie got scissors. Jackson got rock. Uh-oh. Stinky. The trainee battle royale. Only one trainee per semester can get a trainer. They have to slaughter all the other ones first. Okay, we're gonna get into some more music. You're gonna listen to ADD SUV by Uffy, Earth Angel by Marcus D, Jumping Inside by Mammoth City Messengers, Dance Tonight by Japanese Name I Cannot Pronounce, and Superstar by Jamelia. Are we going to play
1: the... No, we're not making it through.
0: Yeah, no, we're not making it through. We've yapped for too long. But you know what? That means I have some leftover songs for next week's show. So that's great for me. Anyways, see ya!

0: I'm back and in the nick of time because I was so busy yapping to people. Isn't that just great though? I love hashtag talking to people today. Yay. Wait, was my mic not on?
1: No, Addie's wasn't.
0: Oh, okay. I was about to be like, uh-oh. But anyways, you just heard Dance Tonight by a Japanese name. I don't know how to pronounce or read. Jumping Inside by Mammoth City Messengers. Fun fact, Hayley Williams of Paramore is on this song. She's like 13 when she recorded that. Crazy alert. Earth Angel by Marcus D and ADD SUV by Uffy. And yes, Pharrell Williams is on that. He's in everything, apparently. Yeah. Anyways, D-Lo, you said you have people to shout out?
1: Oh, hi, Mom.
0: Yay.
1: My mom's listening right now.
0: That's lovely.
1: Shout out D-Lo, D-Mom. Yes. Shout out D-Mom. I guess D-Mom would be DG.
0: Yeah,
1: so, D-Real Mom.
0: The real mom.
1: The real mom. No.
0: But, we gotta go because we got, like, 1 minute left of showtime.
1: We could just take the next show.
0: Yeah, I generally don't think anyone is on after us, so, like, there's no rush, I guess, but, yeah. I still have stuff to do today. I promised my roommate I would go to the gym with her for a little bit, so.
1: Me when I lie.
0: I'm not lying! Do the trainees have anything to say?
2: Thanks for having us.
0: It's been a fun hour.
2: It's been a fun, like, 2 hours. I've been here for two shows now.
0: Hooray.
2: It's been a fun time.
1: Did you like our show or their show's better?
2: Well, I guess. I like them both the same.
0: Don't make the trainees play favorites, D-Lo. Yeah.
1: I like making them play favorites. It's fun. What do you think, Addy? Did you like this show or the last show better?
0: She wasn't here for the last show.
3: I was not here for the last show.
1: I know.
3: I was only here for like 20 minutes. But it was great. I had a great 20 minutes.
1: Yay.
0: Hooray. We really enjoyed having the trainees on the show.
1: Thank
0: so exciting.
1: You, yeah, thank you guys for coming. This is like the best time to go to KMNR the whole semester is early, getting to know some of the DJs. That's how I met my D-Mom. Shout out D-Mom.
0: Heck yeah. We love that.
1: So yeah, especially Jackson, who woke up at like 7 a.m. for this. Like,
0: yeah.
1: Dang.
0: I see the dedication there. It's very good.
1: It's insane.
0: Yeah. Absolutely. And keep doing that. But for now, you have been listening to KMNR 89.7 FM broadcasting out of Rolla, Missouri. This has been Dr. X3 and No Apples Allowed. And I will hopefully see you guys next week.
2: See ya.
1: Bye-bye.

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1: Guess what time it is? 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
3: in the morning.

come, I'm sorry. She may contain the urge to run away, but hold her down with soggy clothes and breeze blocks. Cedrazine, your fever's greet me again. Never kisses, or do you ever send our full stop?

Despite the fact that only 19% of United States residents live in rural areas, rural highway fatalities account for 54% of all automobile fatalities nationwide. There were 459 rural highway deaths in Missouri alone in 2013, which accounted for 61% of all road fatalities that year, according to the United States Federal Highway Administration. Another large problem is the length of time it takes for emergency responders to locate and travel to crash sites, as descriptions given to 911 can often be vague. Rural roads often lack certain safety features such as shoulders to pull over on and streetlights. As rural highways often experience a lower volume of traffic, less maintenance is performed on them. In Missouri, rural highways are not underfunded. However, they were only appropriated 39% of the money that went towards highway maintenance in 2013. In order to stay safe on rural highways, be sure to follow the posted speed limit, wear your seatbelt, try to stay up the road at night, and be aware of current road conditions. This public service announcement has been brought to you by your safety-loving friends at KM&R.

0: 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Nailed it.
1: The time is
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Oh.

Hi everyone. Welcome to Next Galaxy Over. I'm your host, Andromeda. Today I'm very excited to play a show for you that I came up with the concept last week because there's a song that I really like. It's playing very quietly in the background. You can hear it a little bit. It's a quiet song. There's a song that I really like called Thoroughfare. It's by Ethel Cain. And if you know anything about Ethel Cain, she likes to make very long songs. And this song is 9 minutes long. And I wanted to play it on my show, and I thought, okay, I should have some sort of basis of this, because it's very long, and it takes up, you know, a good amount of the show. So today, you're going to be getting a little bit of a journey. So songs for me that remind me of journeys or epics, and because Thoroughfare is very much following a narrative, and that's one thing I really like about the song. Following a narrative sort of discovering yourself and maybe a new relationship. So we're going to go through several phases of what I see as phases of journeys, and you'll see that. So you're listening right now to KMNR 89.7, broadcasted out of Rolla, Missouri. Specifically, you're listening to DJ Andromeda and the show Next Galaxy Over. So we're going to start off with Thoroughfare. Lock in for the next 9 minutes and 28 seconds. I hope you enjoy. See you soon.

hope you all enjoyed that. You just heard Thoroughfare by Ethel Kane, and I'm coming on after just one song because it's a really long song, but one that I really like. It's probably my favorite of Ethel Kane's songs, and the basis of the show, as I said before, but I hope you heard that it really follows this journey across the West and sort of this road trip, and for me it feels sort of hopeful. And if you know the whole Preacher's Daughter album, it's a really important part of the narrative story within the album, because Ethel Kane tells a story in the album, which I think is really cool. I'm a fan of stuff like that. So this was sort of like the journey. That whole song is a journey. However, the rest of the show, I'm sort of going to focus on different stages within a journey. And I'm saying a journey as like an emotional or physical journey. Or both, because a lot of journeys are both. So next, we're going to hear three songs that I think kind of encapsulate the excitement when you first start something completely new, when you're completely on your own, you're breaking free. It's really fun and exciting. And so I would say that's sort of like the first stage of having sort of emotional or physical journey. So the first song you're going to hear is Moving Out, or Anthony's Song, by Billy Joel, which if you know that song, which you will in a second, you'll hear it. It's really exciting. And then you're going to hear Yes, I'm Changing by Tame Impala, which is also sort of that like emotional journey, like you're something within you is changing. And then you're going to hear another Billy Joel song, Stop in Nevada, which I think is a little slightly less known, but I think is really good for this theme and really encompasses that sometimes leaving behind things is exhilarating. And yeah, so keep it tuned for those three songs, and then after that I'm going to come in with some town and campus news.

Hello, everyone. You just heard Stop in Nevada by Billy Joel. Before that, you heard Yes, I'm Changing by Tame Impala. And before that, you heard Movin' Out or Anthony's Song by Billy Joel. And as I said before, I think these songs are kind of about the excitement of letting go, or maybe the need to let go, and that sort of moment of breaking free in a journey. The first step in a hero's journey is to break free, or to leave, I guess, if you need to, but all of these are just sort of excitement. Still here in the background, Stop in Nevada by Billy Joel. And now I'm going to read you some Town and Campus news. Town and Campus News here at KMNR provides a free platform for announcing your community or school event to the Rolla community. All news items are read 5 times daily on air and can be run for up to 2 weeks. So we have a number of pieces of campus news weeks. So we have a number of pieces of campus news today. First of all, the September events at Leach Theater. We have Simply 3, which is Friday, September 25th, 2026 at 7 p.m. Simply 3 is a powerhouse instrumental trio redefining the classic crossover genre with cinematic flair, genre-bending creativity, and viral energy. Founded in 2010 by bassist Nicholas Villalobos and cellist Zach Clark, Simply 3 has captivated a global audience with their innovative takes on hits by Adele, Coldplay, Billie Eilish, One Republic, and more, alongside emotionally charged original compositions that resonate deeply with fans. 330 million views on YouTube, 100 million streams on Spotify, and 440 streams on Pandora. 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They're all the college or campus performing arts series tickets are now on sale. We have options from all 7 shows, a pick 4 package, or individual tickets. 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We have beginner lessons 6 to 7 p.m., social dance 7 to 10. 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It's going to be hosted at the Innovation Lab Forum, and it's occurring also on September 25th. That sounds fun. We also have the Rolla Rockets Game Day. The Rolla Rockets Roller Derby are back for the 2026 season finale. 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That's going to be Saturday, October 3rd. 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Then we have Space Week. 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Grab some friends, come test your space knowledge, and win prizes. That sounds fun. And finally, we have the Shred Till You're Dead Skate Jam. Spectrum Skate Co. will host the Shred Till You're Dead Skate Jam at the Rolla Skate Park on Faro Drive on October 31st from 2 p.m. to 8 p.m. The event features activities for all ages, food vendors, and a trunk or treat, and more, with proceeds benefiting the local skate park expansion. So that's on October 31st. Some exciting town and campus news opportunities, so make sure to check that out, guys. Now, we're sort of moving in. I'm going to play 2 songs that are kind of like a little bit less, maybe slightly wistful, but more like you're on the journey, and some a little bit more narrative. So the first song we have is The Wait by The Band. And then you're going to hear Wild Horses, which is a cover of the Rolling Stone songs by The Sundays. So keep it tuned for The Wait and for Wild Horses.

everyone. You just heard Wild Horses by The Sundays, and before that you heard The Wait by The Band. And now we're going to get into the part of the journey where it turns a little sad. You know, you're on a journey and you realize you're all alone and you start to feel kind of homesick. And like, I was so excited at the beginning and now what's happening? And so two songs that really remind me of that is California by Chapel Roan and Go Home by Angel Olsen. So that's what you're going to hear next. They're both very wistful and just yearning and longing for something that you had before that you thought that you didn't want, but now you're like, well, maybe I did want that. So that's, for me, what those two songs kind of encapsulate. And keep it tuned for California by Chapel Roan and Go Home by Angel Olsen.

You just heard Go Home by Angel Olsen, and before that you heard California by Chapel Roan, and I hope you kind of saw what I was talking about, where, you know, this feeling of longing and feeling out of place. I think Angel Olsen deserves more recognition because she really has so many very interesting elements, and in that song you just heard, you could hear, especially at the end, like, she has a lot of sort of orchestral elements just that add this like really dreamy quality to her music that I really love. And someone else who I think does that is Wei's Blood, and you're gonna hear a song next by Wei's Blood. I think I never know how to say that name, but you're gonna hear A Lot's Gonna Change by Wei's Blood, because as we're going through our musical journey in this show, we're arriving at the end, which is, oh, sorry, that's a little loud in the background. we're writing at the end, which is the acceptance that things are different. And, you know, if you've gone an emotional or physical journey, it's just not going to be the same anymore. Because whether or not you've returned, you are different. So you're going to hear A Lot's Gonna Change by Wei's Blood. And then you'll hear Spring Into Summer by Lizzie McAlpine. And finally, you'll hear Landslide by Fleetwood Mac, which is, all those songs to me are just so good, and sort of like accepting transition and accepting change, even if you have a little bit of growing pains. So keep it tuned for A Lot's Gonna Change by Wei's Blood.

0: Exploring Science in the Sea. It's easy to gain weight on a road trip. Restaurant meals and junk food add up. But that's not the case for some humpback whales. According to a recent study, a group of humpbacks lost an average of 24,000 pounds per adult during its annual migration, the equivalent of a city bus. The whales feed around Antarctica. They filter the tiny organisms known as krill from the water. So by autumn, the whales are nice and fat. The 103 adults in the study averaged about 33 tons apiece. When autumn arrives, the humpbacks head into warmer waters. They cruise along the Pacific coast of South America and settle in their summer breeding grounds near Colombia, a trip of several thousand miles. But they don't feed along the way, so they lose weight. Researchers use drones to shoot pictures and video of the whales at both ends of their journey. They measured the sizes of the whales and found them to be a lot thinner from late winter through spring. From that, they calculated the change in body mass. The whales lost most of their blubber, more than a third of their total body weight. The scientists also calculated what it would take to pack on that much weight, 125,000 pounds of krill for every whale. And that's a problem. Our changing climate has reduced the supply of krill. It's also changed where the krill are found. So in the years ahead, it might be harder for the whales to fuel up before they hit the road. Science in the Sea is a production of the University of Texas Marine Science Institute and is available as a weekly podcast at scienceinthesea.org. I'm Holly Brawley.
1: Thanks, Holly.

0: Hi everyone, you just heard Landslide by Fleetwood Mac, and that is the end of my show. I went over a little bit, thanks to Diabolical Juice for letting me go over. I thought I would have time, but if you weren't listening before, the theme was journeys, emotional or physical, and the last three songs you heard, Landslide by Fleetwood Mac, Spring Into Summer by Lizzie McAlpine, and then A Lot's Gonna Change by Wasteblood, and they were all sort of about accepting maybe the end of your journey or just the start of something new and kind of coming to terms with the fact that things are different. A little bit wistful. I guess I said that about the last songs too, but I'm feeling a little bit melancholy. But that's the end of my show, and now I'm turning it over to the beautiful, the wonderful Diabolical Juice, and we also have someone else in the room with us.
1: Ooh.
0: Which is
2: Roxy.
0: Trainee Roxy.
2: Trainee Roxy.
0: Yay! Oh, also, you're listening to KMNRD 9.7 broadcasting out of Rolla, Missouri.
1: Whoop.
0: Yay!
1: Yeah, so my show today is going to be kind of fall vibes. We're playing a lot of different genres, but in my mind, you know, I don't really know if there's anything that ties them together outside of just how I feel about them, but we're starting out with some folk, going into some, like, 80s synth, well, kind of 80s synth rock. It's very chill for 80s synth rock. But Miss Andromeda, if on the video streaming service that we use, you'd be willing to pull up The Lone Prairie by Sam Shackleton, that would be wonderful. And while we do that, Trainee Roxy, do you want to tell us anything about yourself?
2: I also am a really big fan of, like, 80s synth rock or anything.
1: Wait, really?
2: Anything to do with, like, random noises.
1: Oh my gosh, literally, like,
2: in music. So I was excited to come and see your show specifically.
1: Shoot. Yeah, my sister has really gotten me into, like, this kind of music where it's like it's just a lot of, like, it's like funky. I'm obsessed with it.
2: No, that's my favorite. So
1: yay, literally. Okay, awesome. Well, this first song is The Lone Prairie by Sam Shackleton. Keep it tuned.

0: Hey, hey, hey. You are listening to KMNR 89.7 FM, broadcasting out of Rolla, Missouri. I am your host, Diabolical Juice, and today I also have...
1: Oh, Roxy.
2: And Addie.
0: Oh, you guys aren't coming up with, like, trainee nicknames? Maybe you will once you get, like, a trainer.
2: Oh, yeah.
1: Yeah, they can give me a nickname.
0: Think about That's it. So funny. No, actually, we're not allowed to give you nicknames. Do you want to know why?
1: Why?
0: Hashtag hazing.
1: Oh, psh.
0: Yeah. No, somebody got, like, called, like... Wait, I think it was... I do, yes. For all the listeners hearing the clattering around, my mic fell off of its stand because the nut was loose. Very wonderful stuff. All right, I'm just going to hold it. I'm just going to hold it. We'll put it back on in a minute. Anywho, yeah, I think somebody got called, like, giraffe or something because their last name sounds a little bit like long neck. Listeners who are DJs will know who I'm talking about, and y'all might too. So anywho...
1: Well,
0: yeah.
1: I was going to say my nickname in my family is Bebop, but there's already a DJ Bebop,
0: like
1: so I don't think that works.
0: Like Cowboy Bebop?
1: No.
0: Or like the music genre?
1: Like Teenage Mutant Ninja Turtles.
0: Oh my goodness. That's funny. Heck yeah. Yeah, my trainee nickname was Trainee Clown because I was trained by Jester Juice.
1: Fire. Yeah.
0: Do you guys want to read some of this programming? I'll start it, and then you guys can take over. It's okay. It's not...
1: I can't see very well.
0: Okay, fair
1: get
0: enough.
1: Over there.
0: So we're going to read the concert news. We're going to start with Tuesday, September 29th. That is in, like, 5 days or so. In Kansas City, you can see They Might Be Giants at the Truman. In Columbia at 7:30, you can see Jason Scott and The High Heat at Rose Music Hall. The next day, on the 30th, in KC, you can see TLC. Or in Maryland Heights, you can see Foster the People. On October 1st, you can see Stained in Ridgedale and Picos in the Rooftops in Columbia. Let's see, Five Finger Death Punch on October 3rd in Riverside. You can see Malcolm Todd at 8 o'clock in St. Louis on the 4th. For our big ones, we've got Pitbull in Riverside on September 25th. And on October 6th, we have Sturgill Simpson. In St. Louis, Doja Cat and KC on the 6th as well, and Rod Wave on the 12th in St. Louis. All right, that was our concert news. Feel free to call in or text 504-656-6735 if you're going to any of these and, you know, want to have a little chat about it. With that, I hope you're enjoying the playlist. We're kind of doing fall vibes, like what I would listen to or what's going through my head when I'm walking around the wonderful Missouri S&T campus. During this kind of weather, I'm enjoying the small respite from the seventh circle of hell. I guess, like, the fifth circle of... I don't know, whichever one's really, really hot.
1: See, call me crazy. It's too chilly out for
0: it's
1: me.
0: It's too chilly. But, like, it's like you could wear a sweater.
1: But I don't want to. Why not? Wear little to no clothing.
0: You know, that's really based, actually. I understand that as well.
1: And I hate shoes. I have, like, sensory issues with my feet. I don't want to wear socks. I don't want to wear shoes. I want to wear sandals all the time.
0: I get that. That's, like, when I get up on a day that I have lab, I'm like... I had to wear shoes today.
1: Oh, I had a lab last semester, and I can't tell you how many times I had to wear the shame booties. I just forgot.
0: That's funny. What lab was it?
1: Chem lab.
0: Yeah. Yeah. Ours wasn't in person. What's your major?
1: Biomedical engineering.
0: Oh, that would be why. I'm civil. What about you?
2: Mechie.
0: Ooh, Mechie. Mm-hmm. Mm-hmm. Mm-hmm. All right. Well, we're going to listen to Beautiful from Heathers the Musical. The last few songs you've heard were Constant Conversations by Passion Pit, which is in the background right now, not the back rooms. Space Age Love Song by A Flock of Seagulls. Linger by the Cranberries. Heaven Knows I'm Miserable Now by the Smiths. That's you in this weather.
1: Yeah.
0: Dear
1: yes,
0: Roxy.
1: Yes.
0: Yeah. And then The Adults Are Talking by the Strokes and The Lone Prairie by Sam Shackleton before that. So, again, this is Beautiful from Heathers the Musical, and then we'll hear This Must Be the Place, Naive Melody by Talking Heads. Mm-hmm. Keep it tuned. See you on the other side.
3: Dear Diary, I believe I'm a good person. You know, I think that there's good in everyone, but here we are, first day of senior year! And, I look around at these kids that I've known all my life, and I ask myself, what happened?
4: Freak, slut, burnout, bug eyes, poser,
3: we were so tiny, happy and

0: Hey. Martha, Gunstock, my best friend since diapers.
1: We on for movie night?
0: Yeah, you're on Jiffy Pop Detail.
1: I rented The Princess Bride.
0: Oh, again? Wait, don't you have it memorized by now?
1: What can I say? I'm a sucker for a happy ending.
2: Martha Dump Truck! Wide load! Honk!
0: Kurt Kelly, quarterback. He is the smartest guy on the football team, which is kind of like being the tallest dwarf. Hey! Pick that up! Right now!
3: I'm sorry, are you actually talking to me?
0: Yes, I am. I want to know what gives you the right to pick on my friend. You're a high school has-been waiting to happen. A future gas station attendant.
3: You have a zit right there.

0: head cheerleader. Her dad is loaded. He sells engagement rings. Heather Duke runs the yearbook. No discernible personality, but her mom did pay for implants. And Heather Chandler, the almighty. She is a mythic bitch. They're solid Teflon. Never bothered. Never harassed. I would give anything to be like that.
1: I'd like to be their boyfriend.

0: just so 87.
1: Maybe you should see a doctor, Heather.
2: Yeah, Heather. Maybe I should.
3: Ah, Heather and Heather. And Heather. Perhaps you didn't hear the bell over all the vomiting? You're late for class.
0: Heather wasn't feeling well. We're helping her.
3: Not without a hall pass, you're not. Week's detention.
4: Actually, Miss Fleming, all four of us are out on a hall pass. Yearbook committee.
3: I see you're all listed. Hurry up and get where you're going.
0: This is an excellent forgery. Who are you?
4: Veronica Sawyer. I crave a boon.
0: What boon?
4: Let me sit at your table at lunch just once. No talking necessary. If people think that you guys tolerate me, then they'll leave me alone. Before you answer, I also do report cards, permission slips, and absence notes.
2: How about prescriptions?
0: Shut up, Heather.
2: Sorry, Heather.
0: For a greasy little nobody, you do have good bone structure.
1: And a symmetrical face. If I took a meat cleaver down the center of your skull, I'd have matching halves. That's very important.
2: Of course you could stand to lose a few pounds.

0: Exploring Science in the Sea. The Japanese spider crab is harmless to people, but it might not look that way if you happen across it at the bottom of the Pacific Ocean. It can span 12 feet, the largest known crab on the planet. The crab's hard body is typically about a foot long, and the crab weighs 35 or 40 pounds. It has 10 legs. 8 of them are for walking along rocky ocean bottoms. The other two hold powerful claws. The claw legs are longer than the walking legs on males, but shorter on females. Japanese spider crabs spawn in fairly warm, shallow waters, primarily off the Pacific coast of Japan. Juveniles are pretty small. As they reach adulthood, though, they grow to giant proportions, and they move to deeper waters, generally a few hundred feet to 1,000 feet or deeper. The crabs can't swim. Instead, they scuttle along the bottom looking for food. They nab small fish and crack open clams. They also scavenge for dead animals and scrape algae off the rocks. Because of their size and hard shells, the crabs face few threats, mainly from fishers, because they're considered a delicacy in parts of Japan. And they're well disguised. Their mottled, spiny appearance blends into the background. Just to be safe, though, juveniles sometimes disguise themselves. They pluck bits of kelp, sponges, or other organisms. They chew on them for a little while, then stick them on their shells. That helps keep these imposing but harmless creatures safe at the bottom of the Pacific Ocean. Science in the Sea is available as a weekly podcast at scienceinthesea.org. I'm Holly Brawley.
1: Thanks, Holly.
2: Those last few songs you heard were Headlock by Imogen Heap, Talking Heads, This Must Be the Place, and Beautiful from Heather's the Musical. 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It's a little bit early for me to say that, but I might as well give you a little reminder. Next, we're going to hear Between the Bars by Elliot Smith, and a song that I can't pronounce because it's in Japanese. Hope you're enjoying!

0: Hello, hello, hello. How are we doing?
1: Great.
0: Doing great?
1: I'm having wonderful, a great time.
0: Wonderful. Thoughts on the playlist?
1: I love it.
0: Have you guys been listening?
2: No. Yes.
1: No.
2: A little bit. We've been yapping. I feel like I've been too focused on our yappage.
0: Yeah, that's real. That's very real. So that last song, oh, that's right. Oh, no, the last one was Midnight Pretenders by Tomoko Aran. I kind of did that with a Spanish accent instead of a Japanese one, but that's whatever. So you guys don't know about this. This is a surprise for you. But for anybody who's listened to my show before, I always do an orchestral piece of some sort. So I was in band in high school, and I really enjoy like keeping up with music like this. So this week we're playing Elsa's Procession to the Cathedral by Richard Wagner. If you guys don't mind, I would like to kind of sit and listen to this one, and then we can come back with thoughts. How does that sound?
2: Okay, yeah. I'm down.
0: All right, awesome. And with that, dear listeners, that is Elsa's Procession to the Cathedral coming up. See you on the other side.

0: Okay, so I know what the reactions were in the room. Do you guys want to talk about how that was?
1: That the beat drop.
0: It took you
1: That's
0: by
1: good.
0: surprise,
1: It did.
0: right?
2: I
1: No, it
2: liked the
1: did.
2: slight build up
0: Yeah.
2: that there was in the beginning, and then that
1: Yep.
2: it
0: It
2: just
0: just
2: went
0: came out of
2: hard.
0: nowhere.
2: I
0: It was
2: know.
0: like we started like really, really like pianissimo, like very quiet, and then we built up to that like
2: Yeah.
0: beautiful. I love like a like fanfare at the end of a long
2: Yeah.
0: build up.
1: You know, this might be a little crazy, but it reminded me a little bit of like Celtic music. I don't know if you
0: No,
1: ever like
0: real.
1: listen to like Celtic music, but like I feel like it always gets me in the mood to like get cleaning because it's got like
0: Yeah.
1: that chill and then it builds up and all of a sudden you're like, "Ooh, I'm really mopping the floor."
0: Yes. No, you're so real.
2: Yeah.
0: So like this piece is from an opera by Richard Wagner. He calls them, oh gosh, where is it? He calls them a very funny thing. It's like music drama, but it's an opera. So this is the story of Elsa, a princess in Brabant, which we now call Antwerp, who's rescued and wedded by a knight in shining armor who insists on remaining nameless. Drama and tragedy ensue, ending with the death of several characters in typical Wagnerian fashion. This song, Elsa's Procession to the Cathedral, comes at the end of Act Two when Elsa is on her way to be married to the knight, who we later learn is Lohengrin, Knight of the Holy Grail. So it is such a beautiful piece. You can definitely hear the like procession sound of it, like at the beginning. Let me wind it back a little. Definitely like very calm and orchestral. And then as we slowly get closer to her arrival at the altar, it builds with a little bit more brass and like really flowing waves, which I love. And then of course we have the beat drop, as you guys called it.
1: Yes,
0: I'm
1: yes.
0: obsessed. So yeah, that was our little important piece for the day. I felt like that fit the vibe of like the chill, but also like it has like a moment, you
1: Right,
0: know,
1: yeah.
0: of this playlist.
1: Yeah. And I feel like that fits with like the fall theme you've got going on too,
0: Yes.
1: because fall is very much like, oh, we're getting into it. Finals.
0: Finals. Yeah, no, that's exactly what it's like. Don't bring up finals yet. It's not time.
1: That's
2: It's
1: how
2: still
1: it feels though.
2: September.
1: That song, that's exactly how it feels.
2: It really does, yeah.
0: You're like la di da di. Oh
1: Yep,
0: no.
1: yep.
0: Yeah, real. Okay, this next song, also in the vibe of like procession, is called Take a Walk by Passion Pit. Hope you guys enjoy.

0: It's our puppet at Tang's with a mullet and a popsicle. Hey, güero.
1: Yeah, bro.
0: Let's go to Cap and Cork. They have the new Yanni cassette.

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2: All right, cool little Ad Council right there. Let me tell you what songs you've heard recently. I am joined at the front of the room by
3: Addie,
2: our wonderful little trainee here, one of the two. The other one is currently in the restroom, we'll put it that way. So since we heard our orchestra piece, Elsa's Procession to the Cathedral, we've heard Take a Walk by Passion Pit, Silly Crush by Masaki Matsubara, and Fall Back Down by Rancid, followed by Shining On by Big D and the Kids Table, Got to Be a Love by Grey Boy, Paul Knife, Sharon Jones, and Quantic. It's a lot of artists. Que Onda Güero by Beck, and then the song that we just heard and is in the background again is Conroy by Cake. So, we're going to hit you with a little bit of Town on Campus news. Town on Campus news provides a free platform for announcing your community or school event to the Raleigh community. All news items are read 5 times daily on air and can be run for up to 2 weeks. So, we don't have to read all of these necessarily, so I'm just going to tell you about the September events at Leech Theater. 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We are going to have Simply 3 at 7 p.m., they're a powerhouse instrumental trio redefining the classical crossover genre with cinematic flair, genre-bending creativity, and viral energy. 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You want to read this one?
3: All right. So on September 25th, also tomorrow, is Glamour and Gatsby. What is this? 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
5: 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They're back for their 2026 season finale. 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

0: 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It's the season finale, so you definitely don't want to miss it.
1: Heck yeah. And then, oh my gosh, this one's going to be fun. Oh, and we only have one more after that, so we can totally read all of them. Space Week starts on October 7th. No, just kidding. Space Week starts on the 1st. That's when Observatory Night is, from 8:30 to 10:30 p.m. at the S&T Observatory. You can come hang out, look at some cool stuff in the night sky, and learn a little bit more about astronomy. You can also go to Tour of the Planets, which is a bunch of activities and fun for all ages, where you get to explore the solar system. That'll be October 3rd, which is a Saturday, from 10 a.m. to 1 p.m. in the S&T Innovation Lab. And Trivia Night is Wednesday, October 7th at 7 p.m. at Hopper's Pub in Rolla. Grab some friends, come test your space knowledge, and win prizes. The last one.
2: All right. And then on October 31st.
1: Halloween.
2: Ooh. At the Rolla Skate Park, there's Shred Till You're Dead Skate Jam. Spectrum Skate Company is hosting this. What is this? From 2 to 8 p.m. It says this event features activities for all ages, food vendors, a trunk or treat, and more, with proceeds benefiting the local skate park expansion.
1: So a good cause, huh?
0: It is.
1: All right, with that, we're going to hit our last three songs. Looks like we've got about enough time. That'll be Catamaran by Alalas, Love You Like the Sun in June by Ryan Scott, and Don't Dream It's Over by Crowded House. I hope you've enjoyed the playlist thus far. We'll come back in and say goodbye if we have time, but... All right, that's it. See you on the other side. Keep it tuned.

0: All right. That was our last song. That was Don't Dream It's Over by Crowded House. This playlist was fall themed, kind of. I don't know. I'm just enjoying the weather and wanted to listen to some chill music. So, I'm going to pass it off to the wonderful Corn Juice, but first, let's all say goodbye. I'm Diabolical Juice.
1: I'm Addie.
2: I'm Will.
3: I'm Roxy.
0: I have a room full of trainees right now. This is a wonderful experience. All right. Yeah. Again, with that, I'm going to pass it off to Corn Juice. I hope you guys have enjoyed the playlist. If you're at school, have a wonderful week. Get done with your tests. You've got this. If you're at work, make that bank. Make that money. Mm-hmm. Get that bag. Chase that bag. Yeah. Any final wishes for our listeners?
2: Have an awesome day, guys.
0: Heck yeah.
2: I love all of you.
0: I love you too.
3: I really hope that the fall weather
0: persists.
3: And I really hope this got you in the mood of like going.
0: Yeah.
3: Going. Because I know it got me going.
0: Heck yeah.
2: This is iced coffee time.
3: Oh, yes.
0: No one ice pumpkin spice latte. Or chai. Pumpkin spice chai.
3: Yes. I just had a chai.
0: I love a chai.
1: So good.
0: Heck yeah. All right. With that, have an amazing day. Keep it tuned. Peace.

0: Hello, hello. You are listening to 89.7 FM KMNR broadcasting out of Rolla, Missouri. I am Corn Juice. Welcome back to another episode of Grandpa's Top Shelf. Today I've got some country music following that nice chill playlist we had. The cooler weather came in, and you know, I wanted to listen to some country tunes. So without some further ado, we're going to jump right in. But first, I'm joined by trainees. I have a couple guests here. We have...
1: I'm Will.
0: Trainee Will and...
2: I am Jackson.
0: Trainee Jackson, welcome in, guys. So yeah, without further ado,
1: yeah, good to be here.
0: We're gonna jump right in with "Thank God I'm a Country Boy" by John Denver.
3: 1 second.
0: Okay. And here we go.
4: Well, life on the farm is kind of laid back. Ain't much an old country boy like me can't hack. 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Thank God I'm a country boy. Well, a simple kind of life never did me no harm. 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My days are all filled with an easy country charm. 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When the sun's coming up, I got cakes on the griddle. And life ain't nothing but a funny, funny riddle.

0: All right, those last two you just heard were Southern Nights by Glenn Campbell and Forever and Ever Amen by Randy Travis. Next up, we're going to give it to Colter Wall with The Last Loving Words.
1: It's a long way round the Llano Estacado. We turn north towards Colorado. Across the wide Pecos, the sun it did bake us, but we're bound to make us a buck. Two 2,000 longhorn cattle, some 18 good men in the saddle. We knew of the dangers, me and that old ranger, paired up in this strange enterprise.

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So too has the time of the drover. But cowmen remember that night in September in Fort Sumner, these words could be heard.

All right, those last two were Life Ain't Fair and The World Is Mean by Sturgill Simpson and All My Exes Live in Texas by George Strait. Next up, we're going to kick it off to Hank Williams Jr. with Whiskey Bent and Hellbound.

0: Those last two were D-R-U-N-K by David Allan Coe and Whiskey River by Willie Nelson. Up next, we've got some programming coming up, some ad council and ascertainment, so make sure to keep it tuned for more music after.
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Either way, living on a college campus can be scary or too much at times, which may cause some people to be shy and hide in their dorm rooms. 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Some might even say that half the value of college are the life experiences you have there. So get out of your room, experience new things, and make new friends. 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But if those aren't your thing, try something smaller. An evening in the floor lounge with friends, carbonated soft drinks, and a good movie is equally as awesome too. Mix it up with some games, whether they be video games, card games, board games, or you can even just hang out, chat, and shoot the breeze with some cool people. Even if you do just sit there and talk about the video game you've been playing for the last 3 weeks straight. Don't miss out on the fun and excitement you'll have here at Missouri S&T by being alone in your room all the time. So get out there, make some new friends. Trust us, your college life will be that much more enjoyable. This has been a friendly reminder.

0: pretty awesome. Great.
1: It's been really chill.
2: Yeah, very nice.
0: Loving corn juice.
2: Yeah, yeah. Oh, thank you. Thank you. All right, well, I guess we're going to head right back into it. Continuing with our theme from just a minute ago, we're going to go into Cold Beer and Country Music by Zach Topp. Keep it tuned.

All right, those last two were Should Have Been a Cowboy by Toby Keith and Roadrunner by Vincent Neil Emerson. Only have a couple more songs left here. We're running out of time, so we're going to keep going with Wagon Wheel by The Old Crow Medicine Show, the best version.

0: All right, that was Lovesick Blues by Hank Williams Sr. I got one more song for you all before I bid you adieu. I hope you all have a wonderful rest of your Thursday. It's not kind of overcast here in Rolla. Kind of got chillier, but I'm welcoming the fall weather. What about you guys?
1: No, yeah.
2: I'm feeling down with it, yeah.
1: Yeah, it's been hot. It's been humid and sweaty.
0: It's been a long summer.
2: Honestly.
1: Week and a half, I'm down for the cool breezes.
2: It's going to be a good time.
0: Yeah. That nice that fall orange, apple sort of stuff. You know, I love the leaves, all that sort of stuff.
2: Yeah, leaves are the best part, really.
1: For real. All
0: right. Well, with that, we're going to get our last song here, and then we'll say goodbye. This is Prairie Evening Sagebrush Waltz by Coulter Wall. Make sure to keep it tuned after.
3: One evening, back home on the prairie, was in the fair month of June. I set aside my fool notions of pride, and it wasn't a moment too soon. There was music

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0: Hello, you are listening to 89.7 FM KMNR broadcasting out of Rolla, Missouri. Welcome. I am MC Ziggy Starfish. This is not my usual showtime, but I'm hanging out here for a bit. I'm hanging out with some trainees. Wait, which one are you on? Does it say? Four, awesome. Which is right there. Okay, and they're here
1: Hello.
0: Too. Yeah. What are you guys' names? Are you on? Let's see. You're not on. That's fun. There you go. Okay, now you're good.
1: Awesome. What's up? I am Jackson, spelled J-A-X-S-O-N.
0: Very cool.
2: I'm Will, not William, spelled the short way.
0: Okay, I like it. Short and sweet.
2: That's how I am.
0: Yeah. Okay, I have a little playlist that... Oh, that's not right. Undo. I thought I took control. Oh, there's the problem. It's okay. Okay, I'm gonna get into some music while I figure this out. I just put together a little fall playlist that are like kind of fall vibes to me. So I'm just gonna just get that started with Norwegian Wood by the Beatles. I hope you enjoy. Keep it tuned.

Okay, those were Norwegian Wood by the Beatles and Time in a Bottle by Jim Croce. The next song I'm gonna play is A Horse with No Name by America.

0: 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I'm here to tell you about three things I love: tools, America, and ingenuity. 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Well, folks, I have a carburetor to disassemble, a propane grill to wax, and a lawn to mow. Have a great day.
1: Okay, that was an ascertainment. Yeah, there's some really cool design teams here. I played a horse with no name and all things must pass. I'm gonna try and knock out the rest of my programming. Do you wanna come do some programming? Do you wanna read off? Can you see it? Okay, we're bringing Trainee Will up here. Yeah, do you wanna just read these? We're gonna do some weather. He's gonna tell you what's up.
2: Awesome. Am I reading like the...
1: Yeah.
2: Okay.
1: Just like highs and lows and stuff.
2: Okay, so tonight it is expected with a low of 57 Fahrenheit and it's supposed to be mostly cloudy.
1: Maybe get a little bit closer. Sorry.
2: Friday, it is supposed to be a high of 75 and mostly cloudy as well. Friday night, a low of 62, mostly cloudy also. And Saturday, a high of 75, same as Friday, mostly cloudy. Saturday night, a low of 60, mostly cloudy, then chance showers. Sunday, high of 77, chance showers. Sunday night, a low of 61, and mostly cloudy.
1: Okay, yeah, that's good. That's usually about where I stop.
2: Awesome.
1: Hey, shout out Trainee Will.
2: Thank you.
1: Awesome, okay. Oh my gosh, no! It hates me.
2: What?
1: A timeout occurred. You can only be on it for so long. Oh wait, there it is. Okay. So our headline for today is from the Good News Network. I always like to do it just because it's like more positive. And the headline is bikes outnumbered cars on Scottish rush hour route for the first time ever.
2: Whoa.
1: Yeah, kind of crazy. A combination of e-bike rentals and segregated bike lanes has boosted cycling in the Scottish capital to the point that bikes outnumbered the cars during a May morning rush hour for the first time in history. The data analyzed by the Scottish cycling charity, Cycling Scotland, identified other areas where bike traffic is growing, including multiple roads in Glasgow that recorded more bike journeys than ever before. The Scotsman, reporting on the news, cited what it called overwhelming popularity and the e-bike rental program in Edinburgh as accounting for the majority of the additional bike rides. Since its launch last September, 1.6 million trips have been made on the e-bikes. The data came from a 48-hour nationwide traffic survey in mid-May that recorded traffic of all kinds all through thoroughfares all over urban Scotland. Bicycle journeys accounted for 67,000 on those 2 days, up to 25% year over year. If you want to read more about that, it's on the Good News Network. Bikes outnumbered cars on Scottish rush hour route for the first time ever. Pretty awesome. I'm going to get back to some music. The next song I have is one of my favorites, very chill. This is going to be Dream a Little Dream of Me by the Mamas and Papas. Enjoy. Keep it tuned.

0: Okay, that was Dream a Little Dream of Me by the Mamas and Papas. I accidentally made my YouTube video full screen. I'm back with Trainee Will.
1: Hello.
0: Yay. Okay, so I'm going to turn that down a bit. I chose the background music is from The Great Pumpkin. I love that so much. Have you ever seen that?
1: I have.
0: Oh my goodness,
1: back
0: I love it.
1: Back when I was in elementary school.
0: Yeah.
1: It's been a long while.
0: Have you seen all the little holiday ones?
1: Yeah,
0: the Christmas one?
1: Yeah. I love the Christmas one.
0: Yes,
1: the
0: me too.
1: Little tree with the one ornament.
0: Oh my
1: falling
0: gosh.
1: Over.
0: So me for real.
1: Yeah.
0: No, my mom has them on a DVD and we go,
1: yeah.
0: It's like a tradition.
1: Awesome.
0: Yeah, super fun. Speaking of traditions, this is not required, but it's something I like to do. Mm. So on this day in history, September 24th, the big one for today, this is all on the History Channel, by the way, the website, if you want to check it out yourself. On this day in history, in 1789, the first Supreme Court is established.
1: Wow.
0: Pretty fun. I'm in a Revolutionary America class this semester,
1: yeah.
0: Which is pretty cool. Are you in any history classes or anything like that?
1: No.
0: No?
1: I got all of my humanities out of the way in high school.
0: Yeah, you're locked.
1: I dual enrolled. I was on that.
0: Fancy.
1: I was in that mode.
0: Yeah, you're really on it.
1: Yeah.
0: My. Okay. Some birthdays. Appropriately. It's John Marshall was born today in 1755. He was the fourth Supreme Court Justice of the U.S. And in 1803, he established the court's authority to determine the constitutionality of laws, which is a really big step for the Supreme Court. For my Great Gatsby fans, it's F. Scott Fitzgerald's birthday. He was born on this day in 1896. Yeah, he wrote The Great Gatsby, this time The Side of Paradise. Another one that I can't remember the name of.
1: Probably a bunch of other stuff, too.
0: Yeah.
1: Yeah.
0: I have, a really pretty copy of The Great Gatsby, The Side of Paradise, and it's... I want to say The Young and the Restless, but it's not. That's not
1: no.
0: Right. It's... Oh, The Beautiful and the Damned.
1: Oh, yeah.
0: Yeah. There we go. Yeah. I'm not a big fan. I'm not a LARP. Maybe just a little bit. Yeah. It's also Jim Henson's birthday. He was born today in 1936. Are you a Muppet fan?
1: I am, a little bit. I have a friend back home that's a huge fan.
0: Yeah, who's your favorite Muppet? Who's your favorite child?
1: Who's the, what's the red one? Like the really scruffy red one?
0: Huh,
1: Not Elmo.
0: Oh, Monster? The drum one?
1: I think so, yeah. Yeah, I'm Monster.
0: What an icon.
1: Yeah.
0: Yeah.
1: He's just like me.
0: I love it. Do you play the drums?
1: I do not.
0: Oh, okay.
1: No, I'm sorry to disappoint.
0: No, that's okay. No,
1: yeah.
0: You don't disappoint.
1: Oh.
0: Super cool. There's a fact of the day, which I've not noticed before. From 1906, President Theodore Roosevelt proclaims Devil's Tower, a massive rock formation in Wyoming, the country's first national monument.
1: Whoa.
0: Very neat. Oh, that was today in history. No wonder it's on there.
1: That
0: he calls
1: makes sense, yeah.
0: He calls the lofty and isolated rock a natural wonder. Some other events that happened. In 1941, Japanese officials in Hawaii ordered to gather preliminary data on Pearl Harbor. Uh-oh.
1: Hmm.
0: In 1944, Allies began retreat after massive losses in Operation Market Garden, which they would have retreated. Oh, it actually says, never mind. They began their retreat from the Dutch town of Arnhem. It was a big plan to seize the bridges there, and it did not work.
1: Wow.
0: Let's see. Honda Motor Company is incorporated on this day in 1948. What else is there? The first episode of 60 Minutes aired today in 1968.
1: Whoa.
0: I've never really sat down and watched it, but I've had to watch snippets of them for a lot of classes.
1: I used to see it a lot whenever I went to the doctor's office. They had the TV in there, and they would always have that playing. The image of the stopwatch is stuck in my head.
0: Right. Oh my gosh.
1: Yeah.
0: No, that's peak doctor office. Let's see what else. What else? This is blank.
1: What?
0: I think it's an ad. There it is. Ben Johnson won gold temporarily on this day in 1988.
1: What?
0: That's kind of sad.
1: Huh.
0: It just says that he was a Canadian sprinter and he ran the 100 meter dash in 9.79 seconds to win. I'm guessing something happened, but I don't really want to.
1: Maybe there was someone ahead of him, but they got disqualified.
0: Maybe.
1: Or he got disqualified? I don't know.
0: Well, if you want to find out, hit the History Channel website. Okay. That was super fun.
1: Yeah.
0: I always just like to do that. I think it's like a fun little thing.
1: Yeah.
0: Sometimes there's some kind of crazy stuff on there. I'm going to get back into some music with another one of my favorite Beatles songs, Across the Universe. So keep it tuned. Enjoy.
1: Sweet.

Okay, that was Across the Universe by the Beatles. The next song I'm going to do is Vincent by Don McLean. Keep it tuned.

Okay, that was the last song I played was God Only Knows by the Beach Boys. The song before that was Vincent by Don McLean. Two really good ones. The last song I have is one of my favorites. So this is going to be Band on the Run by Paul McCartney. Keep it tuned.

Okay, that is going to be the end of my show for today. I got to leave a little bit early and get to class. But if you enjoyed listening to me specifically, my usual show is Fridays at 6, Waves and Wavelengths with MC Ziggy Starfish. Thank you so much for listening. Stick around because we got more really awesome DJs going to, oh my gosh, more really awesome DJs for today. So I hope you guys enjoyed. Have a great day. See you later.

0: I may have broke down and lost all my gullet on Interstate 44, but at least I'm within range of KMNR 89.7 FM, Ralamo. I'm KMNR Noir. My car exploded on the road.
1: Guess what time it is? It's
2: 4:01
3: in the evening.

Tired of being stuck indoors on nice days? Rolla is surrounded by great opportunities to be adventurous. The Missouri S&T Climbing Club was created with the goal of making rock climbing more accessible to beginners. Outdoor rock climbing can be found as close as 20 miles east of Rolla, with 60-foot cliffs great for any experience level. Even in poor weather, you can still go climbing at indoor gyms with club discounts in Springfield or St. Louis. Weekend camping and climbing trips are made several times a semester to some of the best climbing spots in the Midwest, which are only about 4 hours away in Arkansas or Illinois. The club is very active, with trips being made almost every weekend, so any busy schedule can be worked around. Experienced climbers will provide instruction on trips to make sure that safe practices are learned. The club can supply all the gear needed for you, making climbing cost only as much as the gas used carpooling to locations. If you're interested in learning more advanced techniques, classes are offered to teach a wide range of climbing and mountaineering skills. Weekly meetings are held in McNutt, a

where you can learn how to join the club and go on their next trip. Just go to the Missouri S&T OrgSync page and look up Climbing Club to find the current meeting time and contact information. This has been a message from your friends at KMNR Raleigh.

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1: Wait.
0: Hold on, you're not cupping it.
1: That automation was... The Visa Express and its program aren't those that came in our UM system or the UM Board of Careers. I hated that automation.
0: That was terrible. I have something better, though.
1: What do you got?
0: Here we go. I'll play it. Bye.
1: All right.

0: 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Never mind. 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
0: I mean, I ain't gonna lie, I did not approve of this Automation playlist, but we're gonna let it ride.

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4: Do you feel cooped up all the time? Would you like to go out and enjoy the outdoors but have no idea what to do or where to go? Do you want to just get out and enjoy the beautiful day to spend some time away from it all? There are many great places to go around Rala that can help you do exactly that. You could go out on a hike at Kaintuck Hollow, Clifty Creek Natural Area, or Paddy Creek Wilderness. You could go fishing at Little Prairie Conservation Area or Lane Spring. You could enjoy the beauty of Merrimack Spring Park and its scenic driving trail. Or you could even just go out for a quick walk around Berwan Park. There are many options to choose from, and those were just to start. There is plenty to explore if you go looking. And don't forget to stop by campus's outdoor activity rental if you need some gear. So get out there and enjoy the great outdoors. And don't forget to bring water.
5: 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I'm KMNR Noir. 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
6: in the evening.

Exploring Science in the Sea. The Japanese spider crab is harmless to people, but it might not look that way if you happen across it at the bottom of the Pacific Ocean. It can span 12 feet, the largest known crab on the planet. The crab's hard body is typically about a foot long, and the crab weighs 35 or 40 pounds. It has 10 legs. 8 of them are for walking along rocky ocean bottoms. The other 2 hold powerful claws. The claw legs are longer than the walking legs on males, but shorter on females. Japanese spider crabs spawn in fairly warm, shallow waters, primarily off the Pacific coast of Japan. Juveniles are pretty small. As they reach adulthood, though, they grow to giant proportions, and they move to deeper waters, generally a few hundred feet to 1,000 feet or deeper. The crabs can't swim. Instead, they scuttle along the bottom looking for food. They nab small fish and crack open clams. They also scavenge for dead animals and scrape algae off the rocks. Because of their size and hard shells, the crabs face few threats, mainly from fishers, because they're considered a delicacy in parts of Japan. And they're well disguised. Their mottled, spiny appearance blends into the background. Just to be safe, though, juveniles sometimes disguise themselves. They pluck bits of kelp, sponges, or other organisms. They chew on them for a little while, then stick them on their shells. That helps keep these imposing but harmless creatures safe at the bottom of the Pacific Ocean. Science in the Sea is available as a weekly podcast at scienceinthesea.org. I'm Holly Brawley.

0: 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I'm KMNR Dwar. This show is the radio show, routine audio delivered in and out. And I've got guests with me today. Would you all like to introduce yourselves?
1: What's up? What's up? It's Jackson, J-A-X-S-O-N, spelled the cool way.
0: That is cool. I haven't seen that name spelled that way before. That is pretty cool.
1: No, yeah.
0: Or heard. I don't know. I don't see it physically. If I say someone's name, do you see it physically in your mind, or do you see like a picture of that person? Do you see like the words, or do you see the person's face?
2: I see
0: a spinning apple for some reason.
3: I can't spin the apple. What's up, guys? I'm a trainee. I'm Drew.
0: Nice. Welcome.
3: But I can't spin the apple.
0: You can't spin the apple?
3: I can't even see the apple, man.
0: Man.
1: No, yeah, I was just looking at him, so I didn't see anything in my head.
0: Oh, okay, gotcha. Yeah, it's always different. I like asking that question. I like asking questions that make you think. Like, what's in the? Oh, I just boom! I'm in clarity now, and now I'm not. what's on your guys' prefrontal cortex today? What is like the thought of the day, each of you?
3: You want to go first?
0: I'm thinking about apples now, so like mine is apples.
3: I have a very specific thing that popped up in my
1: head. Dude, mine is like I woke up at like like 6 to go to like a show here at 8, and then I got coffee for like the third time ever, and my stomach just did not like it. I was about to like just lose it all of my first class, and that kind of sucks. So I've been just thinking like, am I sick? Is it just the weather and the fact that I haven't slept? And the coffee.
4: That's fair. I felt similar a few days ago, but it was like whenever it started getting cold, and then I had a bunch of coffee in the morning and had a very light breakfast. I had like I think like toast in a hand, like that was it.
1: Yeah.
4: Because I'm like, I just got this class, and after that I'm gonna go get food. And then I felt so bad in class, and I'm like, I'm cold, I'm tired, and I'm full of coffee and like no food. I think I don't know if I'm sick, yeah. But it was like that sickly feeling in my stomach. Yeah. I'm like, I feel uneasy.
1: Coffee is a psyop.
4: It is. But also at the same time, I love coffee. It's conditioned me. I'm a coffee fiend. What's the thought on in your mind today,
3: okay,
4: Trinity?
3: So, instantly, the thought in my mind, nothing relevant at all, actually. Do you know the picture of the horse on the beach that says man?
4: Yes, actually.
3: It was that.
4: Okay, man.
1: That's right.
4: I like that. We got some music here for you. I've got some physical, some digital, some stuff new, some stuff old, stuff I just kind of wanted to listen to today. No rhyme or reason, there's no correlation between all of them, which is going to be great if you want to find some variety, because what I like to play is a lot of variety. But we're going to kick it right away with 4K Carpet from Passenger Princess. Keep it weird, keep it wild, and keep in tune. Game and R.

0: Man, why are these eggs worth so much?
1: Wait, say that again. Have you not heard of the avian flu? It's a common disease that can spread to birds and sometimes humans.
0: So how does this affect eggs work?
1: To avoid the spread of the bird flu to humans, chickens are commonly killed so their eggs are not sold and infect humans, so prices rise.
0: Dang, I own chickens. Do I need to be worried about my eggs or my health?
1: Only if your chickens show any major symptoms, then your eggs might not be worth so much. Symptoms in your chickens may include sudden death, low energy or appetite, purple discoloration or swelling of various body parts, reduced egg production or soft-shelled / misshapen eggs, nasal discharge, lack of coordination, and diarrhea. And if you're truly worried, you should avoid contact with surfaces that appear to be contaminated by animal feces, raw milk, litter, or materials contaminated by birds or other animals with suspected or confirmed avian influenza virus infection. Get tested if truly worried. Symptoms in humans include eye redness, mild flu-like upper respiratory symptoms, pneumonia, fever or feeling feverish, cough, sore throat, runny or stuffy nose, muscle or body aches, headaches, fatigue, shortness of breath, or difficulty breathing. This PSA was brought to you by your egg-conscious friends at KMNR.
2: He's coming in hot, egg-conscious friends at KMNR, here helping you and repping you. 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We got some more programming. I kind of just threw that in without telling anybody, but hey, you gotta listen to programming. I'm gonna get a clear voice for this one because I got some stuff I gotta tell you all myself. It's Town and Campus News. 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Organizations may submit announcements to be read by filling out our online forums. Now, we've got some cool Town and Campus News going on for you. I say cool because the weather's getting cool. I had to wear a jacket today and a jacket throughout the most of this week because it's not like 90 degrees with a 100 degree heat index, and I love that. But let's get into the news. Looks like we have September events at Leech Theater. Simply 3, Friday, September 25th, 2026 at 7 p.m. Simply 3 is a powerhouse instrumental trio redefining the classical crossover genre with cinematic flair, genre-bending creativity, and viral energy. Founded in 2010 by bassist Nicholas Villalobos and cellist Zach Clark, Simply 3 has captivated a global audience with their innovative takes on hits by Adele, Coldplay, Billie Eilish, One Republic, and more, alongside emotionally charged original compositions that resonate deeply within fans. Over 330 million views on YouTube, won over 100 million streams on Spotify, and over 440 million streams on Pandora. 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
0: 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It's okay. And then finally we have To the Shred Till You're Dead Skate Jam. 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Had to get my background back. From 2 p.m. to 8 p.m., the event features activities for all ages, food vendors, a trunk or treat, and more, with all proceeds benefiting the local skate park expansion. That's pretty cool. Hey, for more information regarding that, there's the website, www.spectrumskate.com. 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Organizations may submit announcements to be read by filling out our online forums. BAM! That's all the Town and Campus News. And you got your PSA about lava chicken, the avian flu. Looks like we're ready to get back into some music. But before we do that, I'd like to reiterate a few things that people would have heard. You gotta be in the know to know, you know. And if you're tuning in late, well, I don't want to tell you what you... I want to tell you, like, what's been playing. Unfortunately, you had to miss it, but it doesn't mean it's gone forever. No, of course not. We had Speed Racer by Hers. Before that, we had I'm looking, Ghost by Nullward. Then we had Touch Grey by Grateful Dead. Then we had, I believe it was Star Stud by Matt Watson, Sarah Benito. We had The Stars Keep on Calling My Name by Mac DeMarco. We had Melatonin by John and Ready Aim Fire 27, and the first song of the show was 4K Carpet by Passenger Princess. We've got some more on the chopping block for you. I'm looking at it. I see Shimmer Taps. I see Oink Boingo, Ginger Root, Space Hog. Oh, goodness. If I keep listing them, I'm going to be too excited to read them instead of playing them. So we're going to hop right back into it with Beta Club by the Shimmer Taps. Keep it weird, wild, and in tune. Gammon R.

0: The wrong song was queued up. My apologies. Let me fix that in real time because I could do that. Do do do do do do do do do do do do do do want to beatbox? Hold on, hold on. I'll give you the mic. Everybody, background noise. We gotta have background noise right now.
1: Who started it off?

That was In the Meantime by Spacehawk, playing here at KMNR. I quite like that song. I had to get clear for that. I want people to know I quite like that song. It got me through a year's worth of school, and it still is. It's doing its job phenomenally for me. But that's just me, you know? That's just me. Anyways, up next we have Silver Line by Sheer Mag. Playing here at KMNR. Keep it weird, wild, and in tune.

0: Hey, how's it going? That song you just heard, that was UFO from The Juice Is Okay. I'm Cameron Ardwar, and I'm joined with here with so many people in this room. Goodness, would you like to introduce yourselves all again?
1: I've been to a lot of these shows now, but Doodlebob.
0: Doodlebob?
2: What's up, guys? I'm Trainee Drew.
0: Trainee Drew?
3: What's up? It's Jackson, JXSON, The Cool Way, and I'm
1: Like
3: upside
1: Jackson
3: down right
1: Smith and
3: now.
1: Jigba.
0: What?
3: Yeah.
1: The football player.
0: Oh, okay.
3: Oh, right.
1: The wide receiver for the Eagles, not the Eagles, the Seahawks, the reigning offensive player of the year.
2: Different bird.
1: Reigning Super Bowl champion.
0: Different bird alert.
1: JSN, as the fans colloquially know him.
0: Gotcha, gotcha. Well, happy to have people here for this show and all this. It's actually been sick. I enjoy it. Well, unfortunately, though, I must have to run. I have to go consume food and all that, you know, all that jazz.
1: Those listening at home can stay tuned for Goop's show coming up next, in which he will open by freestyle rapping.
0: Ooh, okay. I might have to stay for that. I can keep in tune. I can keep in tune via 89.7 FM, of course. But I'm gonna go ahead and kick it over to Automation. Thank you all so much for tuning in. Keep it weird, wild, and in tune. Goop's up next at KMNR.

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Yellow, you're listening to KMNR, 89.7 FM, broadcasting live out of Rolla, Missouri. I am Goop. This is The Greatest Flavor. The views expressed in this program are not those of KMNR, the University of Missouri Board of System, and the University of Missouri Board of Curators, and I'm going to freestyle. One beer left, nothing but treble cleft, Fortnite near the left, but right, I don't know, time, maybe something like about around a roundabout, about around, what's that sound, I don't know, deoxyribonucleic acid, yo. I don't know what to rhyme with that, but I'm cooking in the kitchen with the verses in my rhymes in my head, and I'm thinking about what's dead, but I see time and time is space, time and space, 311. I don't know that band, but I went to a concert, 11, 9, no 8, not that one. I like the Lich, he's pretty cool, from Adventure Time. Time again, wait, I gotta stop rapping about time in that place. Ooh, space and time again. I like K-Manar. Wunderbar. Okay, I'm running out of words, but thankfully it's only like 2 minutes a song, so we'll take for a long and a time and a slong, but that's like a slang, but long. June, it's a month. Crude, a rumpf. Make up words. Time and space and time. Fortnite, treble cleft. I already said that once, but I'll say it again. I got a camera watching me. Apocryphal hypocrisy. Now we slow it down. We slow it down. And now we keep going. Wait for it. Wait for it. Wait for it. It's gonna come back. You just gotta, like, give it a second. Veritasity. What is truth? The truth is truth. They said that once. Who was it? Someone. Aristotle. Socrates. I got a complex with all this cheese. I'm got grilling in the kitchen. But time is missing. Nuts. Squirrels. Ruts. Lunch. Lunch. Launch. Into outer space. Space is great with spaces, Nate. Wait, space again? I already been rapping about that. Come again? I don't know, man. Mistletoes and time. Tea time and toes and Fortnite crimes. Sublime. And, time? Alright, well, we're coming to an end. But I hope you enjoyed the music then. That's all I got, but keep it and draw it.

Long ago, before you or I, there lived a Yeti named Boros. Tasked by God with defending the Holy Mountain, Boros lived peacefully with nature.

Time.

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1: Yo, what up? So let me do some concert news for you right quick, and then I'll do a little yappage afterwards. But Tuesday, September 29th in Kansas City, Missouri, we will have They Might Be Giants at the Truman KC. Doors open at 8 p.m. And in Columbia, we'll have Jason Scott and the High Heat and Rose Music Hall at 7:30. Wednesday, September 30th in Kansas City, we'll have TLC at the Starlight Theater at 7:30. And Maryland Heights will have Foster the People in the St. Louis Music Park at 8 p.m. Thursday, October 1st, in Ridgedale, Missouri, we'll have Stained at the Thunder Bridge Nature Arena. And in Columbia, we'll have Picos and the Rooftops at the Blue Notes, 6 p.m. and 8 p.m. Then Friday, October 2nd, in Kansas City, we'll have The Temptations at the Star Pavilion at Amistar Casino Hotel Kansas City at 8:30 p.m. And in St. Louis, we'll have AJJ at the Duck Room at Blueberry Hill at 8 p.m. And Saturday, a little weekend, October 3rd, in Riverside, Missouri, we'll have Five Finger Death Punch at the Morton Amphitheater at 6:45. And in St. Charles, we'll have Sebastian Bach at the Family Arena at 7 p.m. And Sunday, October 4th, in St. Louis, we'll have Malcolm Todd at the St. Louis Music Park at 8 p.m. And also in St. Louis, we'll have J.J. Gray and Mofro at the Atomic by JMO, also at 8 p.m. Monday, October 5th, in St. Louis, Missouri, we'll have Melissa Manchester at the City Winery St. Louis at 7:30. And in Branson, at 2 p.m., we'll have Dublin's Irish Tenors at King's Castle Theater. For the bigger shows, in September yesterday, wait, tomorrow, September 25th, at the Morton Amphitheater in Riverside, Missouri, we'll have Pitbull at 8 p.m. In St. Louis on October 6th at the Enterprise Center, we'll have Sturgill Simpson and Johnny Blue Skies at 8 p.m. In Kansas City, we'll have Doja Cat October 6th in T-Mobile Center at 7:30. And in St. Louis, we'll have Rod Wave at the Enterprise Center October 12th at 8 p.m. That is the concert news. And I'm joined, if you'd like to join us, with a current trainee.
2: What's up? What's up? I'm Jackson, spelled J-A-X-S-O-N, the cool way, the original way.
1: The cool original way. You could call him the cool original Jackson.
2: Yeah.
1: But you just listened to a whole lot of music, so we'll run through it real quick. We'll do it in chronological. Now we'll do reverse chronological. That was Just Fangs by Loathe off their new album, A Stranger to You. Self-Destructor by Chevelle, Forgotten by The Plot and You, Yeti by Lil Darkie, With Eyes to See by Polyphia, which came out today, and it's, by the way, really good, and before that was Engraved Subdermal Dog Tag by Synthoni, and if you were there for the very beginning of my show, you would have heard the instrumental of One Beer by MF Doom that I was freestyling over. Up next, we'll have Fade into the Dream by Suburban, Dark by Unprocessed, Pierce Her Heart by Ashen Blood, and Farewell My Love by Fresca. If you would like to see like a list or maybe like a log of like the songs that I played today, you can go to kmnr.org /playlists to find the greatest flavor and goop even to see everything that I've ever played on the radio. And with that, I think we're gonna go ahead and get right back into it. Anything else to say?
2: Nothing much.
1: No?
2: Just, it's been a fun show so far.
1: I'm glad to hear that.
2: It's gonna get even better, I bet.
1: Oh, well, it's gonna slow down. Maybe not as high energy, but.
2: Yeah. Who said low energy's bad?
1: Right.
2: You gotta chill out.
1: It's true.
2: Everybody's gonna take a break.
1: Yeah, so keep it tuned.

0: Well, we have about 5 minutes to kill before the next DJs come, but you just listened to Farewell My Love by Fresca, Pierce Her Heart by Ashen Blood, Dark by Unprocessed, and Fade Into the Dream by Suburban. Some comments about the music: that Polyphia song with Eyes to See came out today, and they're about to release an album sometime, unsure when. I'm sure they're just going to shadow drop it, because they're like that. And then that Unprocessed song, Dark, is on an EP called Lost Tapes, which just has some, like... None of the songs are, like, worded. There's no lyrics, but they have very good vibes, which is... They're a lot different than the actual Unprocessed itself, because they're, like, you know, metal and whatever. But they have enough guitar influence to make some good stuff. Yerp. Yeah. You got anything?
1: Yeah. Great, great, great songs. Definitely the most high octane set that has been played today. And I'm all for it.
0: Nice.
1: It's been great. This has been the first time here in the past, like, 3 days. I think I've gone to, like, what, now, like, 12, 13 shows. And this is the first time that I've really, like, heard bass.
0: Yeah.
1: Like, heard sub in anybody's show. I love that, though.
0: Good to hear. Good to hear. Why did you pick psychology?
1: The answer I put on my essay was like, I have ADHD and I found it interesting and I want to like see how, what's it called, that stuff works on me and like why I act the way I do. But really, I just like, it's interesting, it's fun to watch YouTube videos on it and like do research about it. And it was the only like major that I had like ideas for research projects like before even like picking it.
0: Yeah, so like, you were kind of already like temperamental towards it.
1: Yeah, and what's crazy was is I was originally aerospace. Ooh. I had taken all the courses, I had done so many like programs, like I was with OBAP, Organization of Black Aerospace Professionals, doing a bunch of stuff with them, and then I was like, whoa, I don't want to do this anymore. Like, I don't feel
0: little switch
1: moral
0: up.
1: Moral dilemma.
0: Oh yeah, for yeah. Sure.
1: And I made the switch, and I'm glad I did. I'm glad I did. I don't think I would be as happy doing aerospace if I had stayed with that.
0: That's fair. I mean, I switched from mechanical to biomed last semester.
1: Gotcha.
0: Similar kind of feeling, except yeah. I was a little late on it.
1: Yeah, better late than never.
0: Yeah, and especially after sophomore year, you're like, can't go back.
1: yeah, you're kind of locked in the,
0: but
1: in the path.
0: Now I just got to do like all of the biology and chemistry I missed, then I get to start.
1: Hey.
0: But yeah, it's almost 7 o'clock and the next DJs aren't here. It's very sad because I'm pretty sure they even made a
1: shame.
0: Post about it.
1: Maybe they're running late.
0: I mean,
1: who's up next?
0: I believe it is Kismet's.
1: Ooh, I don't think I've heard them yet.
0: They are pretty tough. Yeah, Divine Supervision at 7 p.m.
1: Now that's,
0: I suppose,
1: a dilemma.
0: They still have two minutes, so
1: yeah.
0: We'll keep it up.
1: It's either I stay here and listen to them or I go home and actually get work done.
0: I think Kismet's show is worth sticking around for.
1: Maybe. I'll take the eating out, and I'll just do the work. That's valid. I'll stay.
0: Yeah. I think, Burger is going to be practicing here soon.
1: Ooh.
0: Yeah.
1: A little bit of self-insert.
0: Yeah. We were going to do another all-new set list. We got to stop doing that.
1: Ooh.
0: It's a lot of work.
1: It's worth it though.
0: Yeah, I'd say
1: so. Every show unique.
0: Now I'm learning stuff that's not even on our set list just for funsies, because I'm in like the learning mood now.
1: That's real.
0: So It's a good choice. But it seems that we have our next DJs. So I'm going to go ahead and pass it off to them real quick. And, you know, you guys can do what you always do and keep it tuned.
1: All right. It's been fun.